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0: 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Or no, bona or no, wait, see, this is guess of sailing for a calabas here, mate, Maritia Conrake Morata Tata. 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

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Yeah, how to more export focus South Africa cuz counter season South Africa's counter season cuz a seasonal growing cycle if it's hore in ali the existing manufacturing cluster bileba dira textile more textile available, more automotive available, pulp, paper. 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
1: 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Yeah, no, keep it to me. What do you think the issue is? Do you think that we should just give up on the fact that these people will be brought to book? By the criminals. How can these people give up on it? It's a criminals. Why do you think we always hear about break-ins and police investigations happening for the crimes happened in for the crimes happened in Kutsong, Belfordine, Greens Park, Blyfour, Blybank and other areas and other areas surrounding us, but we never hear about arrests. Yeah. Now, Botswana, what do you think the issue is? Why resakone go kraya the arrest, Moretti? Yeah. And do you think that we should just give up on the fact that these criminals will be brought to book? Yeah, no, ke a itse gore mo khangyentse yana ne tshwantse bele gore ke na le motho mo nosi o leng gore o tswa ko sepotising a tlo bua ka yona khangye a mphe list ya gore no re tshwere batho ba bakana out of the crimes tse leng gore maybe tse 100 kgotsa tse 200 re tshwere the suspected tse kana no abone. 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Yeah, no. Eric Refella, interview with the police, kotsa local police loading. Yeah, no, interview with our local police, it's loading. 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

0: Good morning, good morning, good morning when I'm my bestie. 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You are listening to me, the lovely, the amazing Cynthia K at the official encounter. 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Kere mamedi, exactly. Mamela hey, each and every single time Harry Fitla Mamerafon 360 Radio, we give you our vision. 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The time right now is 9:30 on the dot. We have arrived alive. 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Humble yourself. Right? Therefore, under God's mighty hand, that he may lift you up in due time. I get a mamet. So when I hold on and then you are not deciding in the year 2026, because most of the time, I'm humbling myself before people. But people are not actually, you know what, doing anything for me. But as soon as I realize who humbling myself before the Lord, everything will align for me. Then I must take, you know what, that decision. I must make that decision today to start humbling myself before the Lord. I get my bestie. Exactly. Are bua he ka yona verse eo e ke badileng ya humble yourself before the Lord ke topic ya rona ke re ma bestie. It comes from 1 Peter 5 verse 6 right there. So let us dive into it just a little bit right there so that you get clarity of what is happening in that verse. Lwana ha o mametse di verse tse re tone tse rona ya ntsone ma bestie chene every single Thursday. Remember, it's important for you to go back and, you know what, reread them so that you can revive your spirit each and every single time. I get my bestie. Exactly. Humble yourself. Let's start with day. I get when we're talking, we're going to be talking about humbling yourself first under God's mighty hand. This one is an active choice, right? Humility here means letting go of pride, control, and the need to fix everything yourself. It's recognizing that God's power and authority are bigger than yours. I get my bestie. Exactly. Matla antata mudumu afita ahao. Matla antata mudumu afita your own understanding. I get my bestie. Exactly. That is why God's power and authority are bigger than yours. I get my bestie. So you must always remember that. That is why kila karuhuena how hopula litzati labo mu over antata mudumu mat. Because I know that everything for me in the year 2026 will align. I get my mate because but he comes and revives that strength in you. He comes and gives you that strength in you. But from nobody else. I get my mate. Exactly. Mamela hem. Let's talk about another part right there. That he may lift you up. I get the first time we spoke about humble yourself under God's mighty hand. Right now, let's talk about it, that he may lift you up, right? Mamela he mamet. The lifting is God's job, not yours. You cannot lift yourself up no matter how you like, no matter how you try. And lift me up. That lifting up that they might do, it's their understanding. It's not God's understanding. So we lift it up because you are thinking about your own timing. I get my mate, but his timing is always perfect. I get my mate. That is why the lifting is God's job, not yours. Right? Mamela, you don't have to force it. You don't even have to promote yourself or prove your worth. I get Mamela, he's the one who raises you at the right time. I get my bestie. God is the one that raises you at the right time. Le ba tu bana hano ru fedile ka wena, and then things are not aligning with you. Things are not going according to your plan. U feel like, you know what? I'm stuck, man. I don't know what to do. I get my bestie. But there, when the right time comes, he will raise you up. I get my bestie. Exactly. How zamilo, zamilo, zamile. Stop trying out there. But try God and see what will happen. I get my bestie. Exactly. Wana ko hype. Let us talk about the last point right there. In due time. Right? In due time. The time is God's, right? Due time means it won't be late. I get my mate. Exactly. Due time meaning it won't be late. Because we're not that little garden to right now. Oh, yeah, that you plan, oh, mix, sorry. That the mudumu, Ricky, it's a sorry. Haki fila mole bang approve. And about approve, but at some point, at the later stage, they disregard you. And you get disappointed because you did not decide, I'm going to let you take the lead first. I get my mate. That is why in due time means it won't be late, but it might not be on your schedule. Because we're not about the schedule, we're not about the way we're disciplining and guarding. I get my mate. Exactly. But when it's not the right time, my mate, like, things will not go according to your schedule. God, things will go according to God's schedule. My mate, most of the time, Hakibua. You know what? But it might not be on your own schedule. And then motaba utla botloko re mari ke plana di ntwa di tsamae handle. Ke le ka re wena mamedi ha o qala o align le ntate modimo o di plana le yana di ntwa tsa o di tlotsa mahandle. Mara o di plana only one according to your own understanding. Things will fall apart. I get my bestie. Markile ka re jwetsa gore it's 2026. At the end of the day, the ball is in your court. Mamela hey, it's an invitation. I get my bestie to trust in him instead of rushing to get bitter. Sometimes I God and Gary, he does not exist because we now want to do things according to our own understanding. Before God takes you to that due time, he wants to prune you. You want to get into a position where you are successful, but you do not know how to treat people. You do not even know how to talk to people at the end of the day. That is why Tate Mudumankana. My daughter, my son. So be still and know that I am God. In due time, I, the Lord, will make it happen for you. I get my bestie. So relax, take a chill pill. Right? God's mamela, trust God's strength and the rest. I get my mate and rest knowing he sees you and he will elevate you when the time is right. Mamela, la ukare ukena kai uchona pi uyenzantoni, you cannot run away from the due time. When due time comes, God will elevate you when I want to go high. La wana banohana unahana huru fedile ka wena, la unofila or eki kene kamo kazama kamo, kene ningirapela. Mamela, when due time comes, you will not believe the miracles of God. But as long as you are holding on tight and strong and saying that this is the time for me to give up. Obosa give up, but I know my Redeemer lives. I know the God that I serve, that he promised in his word that in due time he will make it happen for me. So stay strong when I go high. Right? The race is still tough. The race is still long. So better make sure that no matter the circumstance, you align in the year 2026. Let me seek you first in your kingdom. And I know everything will come to pass for me and my family and the people that I love around me. I get my bestie. Exactly when I'm a medi here. Ki topic e monate, topic e long hori. How le, you know what, a spiritual person, then you know that you are a child of God. You are devoted in the things of the Lord. Share your own comment and your own perspective about what you think about our topic right there for our first round of the show. Le batho ba utlwa lentswe letswang ho wena mamedi. I believe when we are sharing the word of God, a lot of people will then realize, hori, you know what, the word of God is indeed working for his children. So people will be able to come closer and say, who is this God that you're talking about? And they're able to come closer to God and align with him. I get my bestie. Our topic for our second round of the show. You know what? Yeah, it is indeed a Thursday. I get my bestie. Exactly, my lady. Mamela, her topic goes like this. When choosing a partner, I'm allowed to talk about relationships. I get my bestie. Exactly, mamela. When choosing a partner, which matters more to you? Is it respect or love? And why? again, my mate. Exactly. Babangata balona, you might actually say naki batla love because if you know what, love conquers everything. But it's not always the case. Again, my mate. Let us dive into it just a little bit deeper right there, and then you're gonna decide at the end of the day you will choose love or respect. But like I said, it is entirely up to you, right? Mamela, hey. Respect stays when feelings fade. Love is an emotion, and emotions fluctuate. I get my mate. Respect is a choice and a baseline behavior. If someone respects you, they'll treat you well, even on bad days, during disagreements as well, and when they are not feeling it. I get my mate. Uto lor muta afili kwa rwetu kwenye muto kwa mrata man today. Marbi, for the mere fact that we are slumber, that respect stays. I get my mate, exactly. Even lali modi disagreements in lutla, you guys are in a quarrel, you guys are disputing on each other, but respect. Little way li wangate. Kuro babo na rumari, we are having a disagreement with this person. But the respect that comes with it is on another level. I get my mate, my bestie. Now, I don't want to lie in my own perspective. If I had to receive respect from this person, I would stay. For that respect, if I like my mate. But at the end of the day, it's your choice. The choice is arunari, tswani, which is not a problem at all. Now, let's talk about another point right there. I get my bestie. Respect enables healthy love, right? Love without respect turns into jealousy, control as well, or taking someone for granted. Respect without love is the least civil, right? It's least civil and safe. Exactly. How little, you know what? They love you, but they do not have respect. It's a little bit dangerous because of they might do whatever. Because when they play little, why is one rat at this person? They're not going to work away from me. So I can disrespect them however way I like. Why am I bestie? So be careful. At the end of the day, the ball is in your court. Mamela, hey, Mamela, you can build love on respect, right? But it's hard to build respect on love alone. Right? Exactly, my mate. It's hard to build respect on love alone. Mare, halori, this person really, really, you know what, appreciates and respects you in that, you know what, way more longer when you can feel by their actions. That is love. Respect on its own, it's love on its own. Mare, when it comes to just love or just loving without respect, it's a problem. It's a problem, it's a pandemic. Anyway, my bestie, let's talk about another last point right there because I'm looking at my time and I have to start with my first topic for our first round of the show, right? Respect protects you. Do you hear that? Respect what? It protects you. A partner who respects you, right? My man, a partner who respects you won't humiliate you. Yep, my partner tell not to say the thumping. They humiliate. They do not even know how to talk to you in front of their family members, in front of their friends, right there. Could they make you feel inferior about yourself? How thumpy! I get my best. Imagine even in a public place, how thumpy. La bonu rutule luena osa para hante katlu. They not can. They can't say to you anzelile katlu hore. No, my baby, please dress nicely. I get my baby so that you look presentable. Utlo utlo he la lifile mo pelabato. Ebelo roa humiliate. Kor hantu ena noto ayana kontlu which. They actually do not love you. I get my bestie. They even do not respect you. Mamela, they would actually even sometimes dismiss your boundaries. I get, I do not like the fact that you're humiliating me. I would dismiss the boundaries how because I feel like we're taking. Skip the boundaries. Will abide by nalione. But kimo humiliate and skip those boundaries. Waban, kore kimo lelele mo pila bantu kore. Marika juko aglinya na yang. Mari knowing very well that your partner does not like that. I get my bestie, exactly. Marijuana, if you could do that to them, they would not like it. I get my bestie. That is why respect goes a long way when it comes to being in a relationship with somebody. I get my bestie, exactly. And then when they escape your boundaries, they talk down on you. Mamela, my bestie, let nobody talk down on you. A person, please, let's stick to our boundaries. Do not make me feel like this in front of your family, your friends. That is not your partner. This person does not love you. does not love you. The real person o tlo rata, o tlo rata la bona we taking, o tlo respect that la le rato le sa tlhola le se yo mo gare ga gagwe. But you know what? But I respect this person. I get my mate exactly. Mamela my bestie, let me wrap it up nicely by saying to you, love with mamela without that can become so harmful very fast. Love without respect can become so harmful. Go toba toxic. When I go high, hot singer, hot over the words can body tibang tibang, the sides of lady stop young, and then you do not want that. Take it, my bestie. Exactly, mamela, my bestie. Respect is a non-negotiable foundation of a relationship. And I am telling you, how lejwalo, hutoba monati, hutoba lovely, kuru utlo feela, you know what? I do not want to go anywhere else because of the respect that I'm getting right here. You know that respect can make a person stay in a relationship. There's no much love here, but for the mere fact that I'm getting respect, this person respects me in any level, but I'm staying because I want to also give them respect that they deserve because of they've been giving it to me. Mutaba reciprocator just like that. So bafetu banabako hi, my brothers, my sisters, you know what, kikopa hore mo leng teng, respect motho wa hao. I get you, the one that chose them for you. I get my bestie, so kikopa mo hlompe so that luena khona thola hlompo eo back. Mara house I told it. Short left, they must just know where they've entered. They must just know the exit door. I get my bestie. Thank you so much, when I'm Mamedi. Mamela, ki topic ke monate ke feelang hore we all gonna be diving into. Please do not mind my voice. I've got a little bit of a flu, but I believe that I'm doing better. Get my bestie. Exactly when I'm Mamedi. Mamela, he, on our local hour, ke mo re fihlang teng he, be ru fa good music and good vibes ya rona. Ke le ka re, when it comes to our topics and you know what, from the first and the second round of the show, you can find us on our Facebook page. We are at Mirafon 360 Radio. On Twitter as well, we are at Mirafon 360 Radio. On Instagram, you can also find us on our Mirafon 360 Radio, part right there, which is very important. I get my bestie, exactly. Mamela hemamedi, kilekaro huena, you can share on, comment your own perspective about what you think about our topics right there. The more all of us come through and share on the topic, the more the merrier. I love you, I love you. I hope this, you know what, Thursday Woman in Sport is, Woman in Prayer is treating you well. I get my bestie, may God richly bless you wherever you are, lemosebetsing. Wherever so that you're able to you know what to get your grades right. I get my bestie. At least it's not easy, but at the end of the day, I believe it is worth it. I get it is a girl in there at the official encounter. Me, the lovely, the amazing Cynthia came thanking you for just sticking with us when we started. Mamedi, support all over Mirafon City of Gold. God richly bless you. We really do appreciate you. From the bottom of my heart and from our team, from our Mirafon 360 group, we really do appreciate you. I get my bestie. I love you, I love you, I love you. But now, let me wrap it up nicely for you with a very beautiful song that I believe you're going to enjoy. Here's Kirk Franklin out of God's, that's Kirk Franklin, right? My Life Is In Your Hand. That is the name of the song right there. Stay tuned and please do enjoy, my bestie, till we come back for more. Stay blessed. Adios.
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1: My life is in your hands. 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Good morning, when I'm mami dilaping. I hope all is well with you. Kipina munati pinaya kick frankling. Ari, no matter what may come away, oh Lord, my life is in your hands. I get mami. That is why kileka ufa verse munati coming from 1 Peter 5, verse 6. Ari, humble yourself, therefore, under God's mighty hand, and he may lift you up in due time. I get mami. That mudumu batla upahamisa, mami. You are not able to align with him, right? Because just anybody. Because you know what? Now I'm a child of God, but why is God not actually elevating me to where I want to be? Why is he not making sure, you know what, I'm lifted up as his child? My bestie, that is why, set your heart, and talk to your God each and every single time. I get my mate. As my time is not enough, that I wanted to give to you back at home so that you can sit down with yourself on this beautiful woman in prayer and reminisce on these verses and read them so and read to understand them. I get my bestie. Because remember, kile ka re huena mentate a o siragadi mo dutsing teng abuti. 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Dedicate your time to God. O tobana ntate modumo a o yetse santotse leng hore di amakatsa bophelong ba hawa. Kere re go they relate to this verse as well. 1 Peter 5, verse 6. I get my mate. Exactly. Humble yourself, therefore, under God's mighty hand, that he may uplift you in due time. I get my bestie. We have another verse relating to this verses as well. Mamela, James 4, verse 10. That's our verse that you can actually relate to. Humble yourself before the Lord and he will lift you up. We have 1 Peter 5, verse 6. Humble yourself, therefore, under God's mighty hand, and he will lift you up in due time. We've got Matthew 23, verse 12. For those who exalt themselves will be humbled, and those who humble themselves will be exalted. I get it, my bestie. Then, my bestie, there is why you're going, exalt yourself as a child of God. I get it, my bestie. No, you do not exalt yourself. You exalt God first, and God will lift you up. That's how it works. I get it, my bestie. Everybody pride, why exalt awena? That's where God does not want. That is what he does not want. Because Baba Ngatabaluna, what it's about the once you onkar kamo blessed, kamo bam in the pedestal of them having everything that they need, they will exalt themselves, but they will not exalt me. And God doesn't want that. I get my mate exactly. How so ready? Talk to God. Warn tatemujum ke ready for your blessings, for you to exalt me. But can I not exalt myself first? Can I exalt you more than anything else? And I know that you will keep on lifting me up. I get my mate. Exactly. We have 2 Chronicles 7, verse 14. 2 Chronicles 7, verse 14. If my people who are called by my name will humble themselves and pray and seek my face and turn from their wicked ways, then I will hear from heaven and I will forgive their sin and will heal their land. I get my mate. Exactly. Then when is God going to heal our land when people do not want to get, you know what, to humble themselves to the Lord? Hey, my bestie. But when is God going to make things right for us? These are the end times. I get my mate. These are the end times. But they are only worshipping manifest more than they exalt God. So, you know what? I will only work for those who are exalting me. I will only align with those who are seeking me first and my kingdom and all my righteousness and everything will be added unto their lives. I get my mate. Exactly when I'm my bestie. That is why, you know, that he may lift you up. I get my mate. Exactly. If you want to, God to lift you up, you must make sure, Luena, you ask for forgiveness for your sins to him. I hear my mate. Hore ntate modimo ke motho dilang a etsa diphoso. Empa ke tla ke kopa ha ke tla pila ha o ke tla just the way I am. You may heal me first. You may heal the people who are around me so that God may be able to heal the land. I hear my mate. Mara o tlo hila batho ba bang jwang ha wena o sa be the right example of why God should lead the land. I hear my mate. Because when you are a child of God and you decide to transform, that on its own, it's what? It's contagious to the people of the the world. Bato bona le motho different motho o leng gore is aligned with God. So le bona bato bata go ba jwang? Bato bata o tshwana le wena. Ke re mamedi, exactly. That is why you need to be the right example as a child of God right there. We've got another verse right there. Philippians 2 verse 9. I get my med. It relates to all of to that verse that I was actually talking about, to the topic right there. Humble yourself, therefore, under God's mighty hand, and He will lift you up in due time. Right? Philippians 2 verse 8 to 9. And being found in appearance as a man, He humbled Himself by becoming obedient to death. I get even death on a cross as well. Right? Therefore, God exalted Him to be in His highest place. I get. Imagine when there was men, when God was crucified, who were next to Him. Paradise, where He humbled Himself before the Lord, and God exalted Him. Again, Mamedi, he was by the side of the Lord each and every single time, because He remembered, or even if still I am, you know what, being crucified with You on the cross, God. But when I do not forget that You are bigger than me. I do not forget that You are wonderful more than I am, right? But as I humble myself before You, I know that You will lift me up. As I exalt You, oh God, I know that You will lift me up. I get my mate. So that is why in this timing, you must know that it is important for you to dine with the Lord and humble yourself before Him. And He sees you, right? And when He sees you, most definitely, He will make sure that He elevates you. I get. So if you want to be elevated by God in the right time, He's not waiting for a price after that, because He has paid that price for you. I get my mate. He has paid that debt on the cross for you already. So He just wants you just to humble yourself, fela mamet. Mo mamets and thing. Just to say, Tata Mudumo, I agree that You are my God. Kacheko, I invite You in my heart and my spirit. Take over. Be in control of me. Like yet the poso kisa it's handle Tata Mudumo. Be able to transform me. Because I let everything. My life is in You. I surrender all unto Your hands. You know what? According to how God is expecting, if you do not align with the power and of the Holy Spirit. I get a moment. Thank you so much. I hope you've learned, and I hope God will make a way. When I was when I had the word that I was talking about last week, our topic, just come as you are. The Lord is waiting. I get a moment. He's not waiting for you to fix yourself, or today it's nice thing, or ki to kiss, or ki channel like eleloaka maybe ibe right today. No. How to a fellow saying that I'm doing because you get about right, but I'm coming just the way I am, and I know that You will transform me as my God. I get my mate. Kalebuah, my mate, stay blessed on this beautiful, you know what, woman in prayer morning. May God richly exalt you more, LinkedIn. May God richly bless you with everything that you are trying. When you are trying, unzo zamar ntate modimo ke a zama ke kopa bona me zamo yaka empa ha o zama unzo be ile na pili pili unzo e humble before Him. I trust He will make a way for you. Ke lebo hema medi. May God richly bless you. What a wonderful morning. Ere go fepine monate eto etsang gore moya wa hao o ye hodimunyana gone ba revived. Ke re mamedi. Ehe. Wa tla fuyo pina pina monate pela hao Jehovah olifika laka. That's a very beautiful medley right there, my bestie. Stay tuned and please do enjoy till we come back for more.

Ultra Leve Marathon. Great is your mercy towards me. That is a very beautiful song, When I'm My Bestie, from Johnny McClacken. I hope you enjoyed it. The time right now is 19 minutes after the hour 10. We are on a second round of the show. It's going to make you realize relationships in the pandemic and then wabana mbotata ko revele tlamile re lukise re zame o lukisa batho re channele the mindset tsa batho on how they handle relationships. I get a mamedi exactly when I'm mamedi. So we are going to be diving into that beautiful topic after only, you know what, one or two beautiful songs. But I just want to give you a very beautiful one while we are still at it by Untokozo Mbambo ati Lomhlengi Ngubani na. I get my bestie. I'm reviving your spirit. And then when we come back as well, or why we are still at it, let me give you also Tyler Perry, Father Can You Hear Me. Is it I'm going to give you it to you now or after a song, after me is saying a few words. I get my mate, but it will depend on it. Stay tuned and please enjoy bestie till we come back for more. Adios.

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Welcome back, my bestie. Welcome back, when I'm Mamedi Dilapeng. I hope all is well with you. You are still chilling with me, the lovely, the amazing Cynthia K at The Official Encounter. Mamedi here, without wasting any time any further, let's get into our topic. I hope you enjoyed that beautiful song. Arikulungile baba, kulungile. 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Ke topic e monate ke tsebang hore from now on in the year 2026, if you were not as a person, you do not decide how you want people around you to be, then meaning you're okay to actually to just accept anything. Again, mommy, eka etsa halang huen. But when you are tired and you're saying enough is enough, that the modum, I want to align with the right people in my life. Kiko babai lungu, they are not for me. They must just be removed, and God will definitely do that. I get my meji. Exactly. So let's actually dive into our topic right there. When choosing a partner, which matters more to you? Is it respect or love? Why? I get my meji. Exactly. Can get about most of you. You would say, "Ah, when I think they can not love to be loved." But you loving to be loved is not a problem. But when love does not have respect inside, it's going to kill you. It's going to destroy you. I get my mate. But let us dive into it right there. When I mentioned earlier, I said respect stays when feelings fade. Love is an emotion. I get my mate. Exactly. Love is an emotion. A lungur mutu. I feel like I'm ohare. But mutu sometimes aurata basa ubonzi uru aurata. So that is why love is just an emotion. I get my mate. And respect and what? And it actually emotions fluctuate. I get nining wa feel or esh mutu kya murata. Nining wa feel or amarobana today I'm. So feelings, that emotion would always fluctuate. Sending you feel love, sending you feel you don't feel love. I get my mate. But respect is a choice and is a baseline behavior. I get my mate. If someone respects you, they'll treat you well even on bad days. Today they're not that beautiful. I decided because today ke mona as beautiful like I can beautiful like yesterday, or today ke mona I say handsome like yesterday, but I accept that obalien or kitomu disrespect because of that. Wabana mamed, exactly. Mututa bar, I wanna maybe today you're not beautiful like yesterday or you're not handsome like yesterday. Still, they would decide to choose you because they respect you. I get a mamed, exactly. They are not controlled by just, you know what, that fluctuation of emotions that is controlling them inside, which is love, but they're controlled of by respect to say, you know what, even if I do not feel like I was feeling yesterday, but I still respect this person because I know that even after tomorrow love might arise again. I get my mate, exactly. So do not actually, you know what, be with a person who does not respect you, because motosa thumping oh how no bona ka nixi le ka matsatsi a feeling hore le rato ha le yo fo yena tsatsi le wa. Get my mate, exactly. When I'm my bestie mamela, they'll treat you well even on bad days, right? Exactly. When respect stays when feelings fade. I get my mate, exactly. They'll also respect you even during disagreements, okay? And when you are not feeling it at that particular moment, more feel or you are not loved and stuff like that, but they will still respect you. I get it, my bestie. Respect is more better than anything else. Than mucharko and I wow rata, but even their actions are not actually matching their words. I get it, my mate. Exactly. So better mucharong wow respect, because muchar respect ang utlo di action or mariwa bana mukya ulompa baby. Mucharka I respect you. I get my mate, exactly. When I'm a mate, but that is why the year 2026, the ball is in your court. What you choose for yourself, it will determine if you are with the right person and you are in the right relationship. I get my bestie. Marerona, I don't know. I remember last week when I had a topic of relationships on Thursday, Rescue Potter said to me, why do women most of the time barata we get a jwalo mar? Why do women like doing that to themselves, whereby when they feel when they see hore they are undervalued, but they will still stay there.
Why do women love being so desperate? So kore ke topic ile ka bona hore mamedi ha ntso ha ntse ke dutse ka yone. I was like, yeah, but most of women are like that. That is because of women have more love. They want you to be loved more than to be respected. So ba study mo le lenteng ha ke re tsoeng. Ke bile ka tse ka jeko ke tsatsi la bo mmele tsatsi la dimbogoto. A ko jwetse if when as a woman you do not put rules in place, you are letting men to come and do as they wish, as they like. I get on our Facebook page when I'm listening to this guy, only a brand, you know what, three steps, right? I'm not gonna mention his name because at some point it will be like I'm you know what, promoting him per se, but I'm not. I get my mate, so I'm only just talking about his brand. This guy, Ari, what's my king? Bontate, lulu na halika kala la beya mulao. How about the musadi osolo osolo osolo so. I got this person and then they told me the rules on the table. So it's either I comply or I do not comply. So I was actually even listening to DJ's Boo this other time on, I'm not going to mention the radio station name. But when I was listening to him, he says, you as a man, right? You as a man, be the leader. Lead a woman and see what happens. Lead a woman in the right way and see what happens. Because when you are a leader, Arishabe, for an example, in our country, the way our leaders are leading us, are we happy about it? Absolutely not. So, Luena, as a man, if you're not leading a woman in the right way, she's not going to be happy about it and she's not going to comply. I get my bestie, exactly. But if you're a man and you're leading the woman into the right direction, a woman will comply. Trust me, she will definitely comply. I get so, act like a leader. Let her go to our one when you're a leader and you're doing things the right way. It's so easy. So easy. Go to give a remedy for Luena. Hey, Maramu leader in truth and in spirit, she will easily be soft towards you. But a woman is not going to be soft to a person. Oh, this one, they cannot lead me. They do not even have respect for me. How can a person who does not have respect for me expect me to be humble to them? It's not going to happen, right? And then most of you, let me make you just a practical example. You, if you are not humble to God, are you going to be able to respect God? Absolutely not. I get my mate. It is easy for you to respect God when you are humble, when you humble yourself before God. I get my bestie. Exactly, that is what I'm saying. So let respect reign in a relationship. And I'm telling you, because I know that sometimes we are agitated so easily by the things that they do and how they treat us sometimes. Above all, like you bonadi poso tsa hae mo ke di bonang teng ke kopa o nthuse fela hore ke be humble like re ke khone hore ke kokobeletse yena wa bona, because most of the time le ene o batla hore a agitate or a bona hore in the hard times, in the hardships, will you be able to humble yourself before him and a khone o fa respect? Ke re mamedi, exactly. So ha bona hore o motho vele natural wa respect le ene o tlo khona hore a o respect. Ke re my bestie, exactly. Wena mamedi lape ha ntse re le mo he topic ye monate, topic ye buang ka hlompho. It's not happening. You're only just wasting your time. I get my bestie, exactly. When I'm a bit gets more high, I was jalo. I'm going to have to go to Cynthia Kate. So, I'm going to go to the Maraboba miserable at the end of the day. I'm going to go to the Maraboba. Stay tuned and please enjoy, bestie, till we come back for more. Adios.

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1: Welcome back, my bestie. Welcome back, when I'm Mamedi Lapeng. That's a very beautiful song right there. I hope you enjoyed it. Uqoli Mncwangu, atinami ubaba wami njalo impela. I hope you are blessed this morning on our beautiful Woman in Prayer Day. I get it, Mamedi. Exactly. So without wasting any time any further, let's get back to our topic. Gara, when choosing a partner, which matters more to you? Is it respect or love? And why is that? I get it, Mamedi. Exactly. I spoke about respect stays when feelings fade away. Right now, let's talk about respect enables healthy love right there. Get my mate? Exactly. Love without respect turns into jealousy. Rautwana, get my bestie. Exactly. Love without respect turns into what? Into jealousy, control, or taking someone for granted. And then how nalimutolungur, you know what? All of a sudden, they do not respect you and they are jealous of you and they want to control you. And now they are taking you for granted. You are with the wrong person. And you are thinking at the back of your mind, this person will change. I believe one day they will be better and they will do better. If they are they've been continuously doing that from the get-go when you're dated, what makes you think this person will change? Mabangatawana loto dula 10 to 5 years into the same relationship, that you can see where God is actually giving you light at the end of the tunnel. You are miserable in this relationship. You are not growing in this relationship. You are bitter in this relationship because the person that you are, Kori, you know what, they do not have respect for you, and it has turned into jealousy and control. And now all of a sudden they are taking you for granted, and waibona lwana ntoma, you are okay with it. How? Well, if the tables were to turn, if you were treating them like that, like you were actually, you know what, not respecting them, and you are jealous of them, you are controlling them, you are taking them for granted, would that person have liked it? Babu zemba tuba when am I bestie? Akele zemba tuba lona kor. Kikopa ridule mo fati kajoko. Umplelo why osan trumpi? Umplelo why onali jealous and uncontroller and untaker for granted? If now that actually, you know what, it escalates into chaos. It escalates into a dispute. You understand, my bestie? Listen to what they're going to say when they're angry at that particular moment. And that is your answer. That's all you need at that particular moment. You know what, I don't like you. I never really liked you. You are like this, you are like that. Anke, I projected what they are feeling on themselves to you at that particular moment. You are the one who's disrespecting them. You are the one who's jealous. You are the one who's controlling. You are the one that's taking them for granted. And then are you telling me Hurumutu Aloto change? No, whether you like it or not, you cannot change a person like that. Okay, you know what? What should we do? So do you think, should we carry on being together or what should we do? Utori, utori. Hi Lori, they still want to make you their doormat. No, wabana wena otabotisa. Problem every time. No, you want to be on a clear page, Leonore. You know what? If ever we move forward, let it be respect. Don't take me for granted. Don't control me. Don't be jealous of me. We are couples. We're supposed to be elevating one another. We are supposed to be loving each other with one love, one heart, and one respect. And if I'm not going to be receiving what I'm giving to you, we might as well leave, because it's a waste of time. I cannot give you a good energy, and then you're not reciprocating. You are draining me. I get my mate. So that when they do not change, then when you leave them, they know why you left them. I get my mate, because if I'm leaving you because of these reasons. I'm going to end this relationship because of these reasons. Luena, you are not a bigger person, because you cannot leave a person. Can't you why did this person leave me? Wabana, my mate. So leave them. That you know, a closet. Once I lock this door, I'm not going to open this door again for you. Wabana, my mate, because I let you get into my life. But at the end of the day, you are not reciprocating. I'm supporting you as your partner. I'm loving and I'm praying for you. Mariwena, you are not actually giving me what I'm expecting from you. What should we do? Are you going to reciprocate? Maybe I must give you another chance. We start from a clean slate and then we fix things. Or we must just as well leave. leave this thing. Because if I'm not actually getting what I'm talking about right now from you, it's not going to work. I get my mate, exactly, by being in that pedestal, do not be afraid to lose a person. If a person is not loving you the way you are loving them, if they're not being civil and you're not feeling safe around them, do not be scared to rebuild somewhere else. It's not a problem. I get my mate, exactly. You can build love on what? On respect. It's not hard at all. It's not hard at all, trust me. But it's hard to build respect on love alone. I get my bestie, exact. It is what? It is hard to build respect on love alone. Because how na li lerato fela usna li respecti, lisa follow wiki respecti lerato leo. It's just not gonna work. I get my bestie. All of those things go together. They must be combined together. They work hand in hand. Love and respect, and respect and love. I get my bestie, those are best friends. So if you separate best friends, meaning you are not actually the right person to be with at the end of the day. I get my bestie, exactly. And then I wonder how Nalimut Bupilumba how, and then this person does not bring change in your life. You're with the wrong person. I get my bestie, exactly. Because holiday couples, the aim is to grow so that you can actually feel the need of you wanting to marry each other and be in the next step of the relationship. I get my mate. But how when I do the limoto and then you guys are not growing together, you're not doing anything productive that is going to change both your lives, meaning you're not going anywhere. Little end up ali, setele borana mole, setele liluana, hoba hobi, hoba bizi. I get. But when you're well focused and then you are doing things to change the situation at that particular moment, then you're both dedicated into bettering the situation of your relationship. I mean, it's going to be easy for the love to flow in there. I get my medi, and then it'll only flow. How do I wanna flow? What dilo dita mahante bile success ili, you know what, ilu combined ili intertwined with your relationship. I'm telling you, that's where now you put God in the center of it. Please sustain us. Please let it be you that becomes the center of our relationship. And I'm telling you, utobana dinto la lilo re huna lebo tata mo relationshiping. I get my bestie, exactly, because disrespect kills the relationship down to the ground, and then there's nothing that you can do for you to rebuild. Because of, even if you try to rebuild with that same person, they already know you and you're going to drain them. And they're not going to want to come back to you because, oh, whoa, 2 months down the line, they will start again. I get my mate, exactly. So that is why, move a chance, I will fellow, I can do two about memory, do because of, you know, you're looking at this partner, you're thinking, worry. You know, this partner is my lifetime partner. Marunzo monore, how is it into hand? Especially when you're a child of God. If you are not a child of God, then what you do, it is entirely up to you. Kibwale ba ilungor ba decide leka jogore. You know what? Nothing theke. I'm not going to do things according to my understanding. I'm going to let God reign in my life. I'm going to ask Him first. Everybody that you're bringing into my life, if they are, you know what, in communion with you, then I am happy to be with them. I get my bestie. But if they do not know you, they do not even pray. Mamela mutu or rapela mutu or ilunguri, they are in connection with God. They are one with God. Utomubona. They always want to pray. They're not going to shy away from prayer. They're not going to bring excuse when it's time for prayer. They're not going to run away from prayer. I get my bestie. Exactly. But the one that never prays with you, that is not your partner. Because of when storms come, they will just say, how do we solve it? They will only look at you for you to be able to solve those problems. Wabana my bestie, so ake li buweng kahara di relationship itseo. Li buweng, li khono resolve matata awa linka hara wana. Get my bestie. Thank you so much, wana my bestie. I hope you have learned and I hope you will not only just learn, but you also learn and apply. Get my bestie. Exactly. Mamela, kero huwena. 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Respect ibepili before anything else. I'm telling you, little bana lori. Little sova matata aruna sente fella. 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I get my mate because you asked the Most High God first to intervene in the matters of the relationship. My relationship is not tapelo kahari liba alaka ino lima nyalonga ino sebeids. I get my mate, exactly. 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He will not humiliate me. Then you know very well that there is the right partner for you. 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I get my bestie exactly because they're going to want to revenge or oh, okay this is how they treat me in front of people in front of their family members in front of their friends I will show them what I'm made of and you don't have to have such a, you know what sentiments more relationship be. I get my bestie because more relationships are not to destroy one another but they are for love and your kindness and empathy and understanding and God, putting God as in the center of it all. I get my mate exactly. Mamela hey, love without that can become very harmful. I get my bestie, le tla be le sa tshwarane hantle, o tla be hona le chaos because ntate modimo ha yo even in the center, a le kopana le mathata le rapele ka wona. 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I get my mate, don't wait for you to get sour to that point. I get my bestie. 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Maru lwana because of your desperate for love tla bodutse mo sa tsebuduletse. The more you are there the more you will get bitter. Ha fetse ba bitter o bone re so tswana lena jwa lo bitter aba o tloela aba ile batla motho seng bitter ba ba right mo. O bo ipotsa hore hanti why but ba le cruel yana. You let that happen to you because you could not put your boundaries to be steadfast. So that people cannot work, you know what, all over you like a doormat. I get my bestie. Mari, the choice is yours. The ball is in your court. It's 2020. Arise and shine for the glory of God has come upon your life to witness who he is here to fight for you. Mari, when you're not giving him that space for him to be able to show you what is right and what is wrong, you have lost the battle already. I get my bestie. Exactly. So, mamedi, kiruhuena. Mamela, love makes the relationship feel warm and exciting. I get my bestie, but respect makes it feel safe and sustainable. Mamela, if I had to pick one of the long, you know what, howl, respect is the non-negotiable foundation for me. I don't know about you. I get my bestie. Exactly. Respect for me goes a long way. If a person does not respect me, I will not, most definitely will not respect them. I respect whoever that respects me. If you do not respect me, then you know your way out. I get my medi. Exactly. That is how you need to operate as people. Marumoto, how respect out on mona. I get my medi. It's not that you are blind to see the good things that people are able to transform into. I want my bestie. Exactly. Mar, if they are willing to try, give them a chance. Mar, bua ka yona pila. Get my bestie so that they're able to fix what maybe they were not aware of. How na ntwe like abanyane jwang tsa rating relationship bua ka yona hore mar, I get rate the way o tla bua le nna ka teng maybe etsa di hinting yana tse ke sa di rating o le motho aka. Ganti why o le motho aka bon treat so. 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Exactly. Mar, o tla re bua ka le rato lwana. Ke motho ha o tla ratela ntwe hore you know what? The mere fact that my partner if they don't like something they tell me with a good heart, so loving, so kindly, so that's why I love them, and that's when our respect will grow. I got my bestie, so that is why I go to Ella when I'm made more to them. Because to him, brain is given and sense is expected. Thank you so much, when I'm made. I hope you have learned, and I hope you will also apply. Ke batla fa pina monate ya Mpumi Motsweni featuring the spirit of praise bari Thata Indawo yakho. Stay tuned and please enjoy bestie till we come back for more.

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1: 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We are still on our local hour, my bestie. 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You are welcome to send on our Facebook page your own favorite song that you would like me, the lovely, the amazing Synthetic K, to play for you. I get a Mamedi. Exactly. Let's continue with our beautiful song. So, Najwal, I'm going to leave you with Beyonce and Walter. But you know what? He still loves me. Stay tuned and please do enjoy till we come back for more.

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1: Welcome back, my bestie. Welcome back. When I'm a Majela Pinkira Tolewa for Jula Lena, the lovely, the amazing Cynthia K at the official encounter. Katati Labone Labon Mela Tapelo. May God richly bless you. I really appreciate you for starting with us when we started. And your girl Cynthia K is signing out. I will see you same time, same place tomorrow. I hope this morning you are wonderfully blessed. I get my bestie, but I'm not going to leave you just like that. I want to give you a very beautiful song that I'm going to leave you with. A very beautiful one indeed. Holy, only you are holy. That's Donnie McClurkin right there. Stay tuned and please do enjoy my bestie till we come back again tomorrow. Bye for now.
2: He instructs us to be holy as he is holy. 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We were in church one Sunday, Pastor Anna. And the Lord gave me a song. And I don't get many songs like that in the middle of service. But then it just started to roll out. 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
1: Oh, sorry, Pradad. I didn't even realize that it was you. 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
2: 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O na le nna nono, o na le nna mamela ma 2000, mamela phone 360 radio, your precise local global connection. Hopola, we educate, we inform and entertain. Our vision is to be the most innovative radio to connect people with opportunity. Yeah, ho jalo ke ka tsela dintho di leng ka teng wena my friend. Bona he wena my friend, ke itse go wena ke tlo go fa mantswe a mofuthu, mantswe a seikokotlelo. 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Budi connection, budi humps, budi highs and lows. 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So tsatsi lena go fa mantswari, you become what you believe. You become what you believe. Your mindset shapes your reality. Your mind is like a soil. Whatever you plant in it, fear, confidence, doubt, hope will eventually grow into the way you live your life. So if you believe, if you constantly believe, I'm not good enough, you may hesitate, overthink, and miss opportunities. But if you believe, I can learn, I can rise, I will overcome, you begin to move differently. You take chances, you become resilient, you stop seeing obstacles as the end and start seeing them as a lesson. Most of people think success starts with talent or luck, but often success starts with belief, because belief is affects confidence. Belief, confidence affect action. Action affects results. Results shape reality. A person who believes growth is possible keep trying. A person who believes failure defines them, they often quit too soon. Your brain listens to the story you repeat most of the time. If you repeatedly say, I always fail, your mind searches for proof. If you say, I always find a way, your mind begins searching for solutions instead. That's why mindset matters. You may not control everything, every situation in life, but your mindset influences how you respond to every situation. I'm going to give you and share this wisdom quote, adding, the eye never forgets what the heart has seen. This African wisdom often teaches us that what we live inside a person eventually appears in their action, character, and destiny. A strong mind can survive difficult seasons. A defeated mind can struggle even in good condition. The truth is, positive thinking alone is not enough. Belief without action is only a wish, but belief plus discipline is called to plus belief and effort, belief and presence can completely transform a person's lifetime over. The final message for you is that the words you repeat to yourself become foundation of your future. So be careful of what you believe about yourself, because a person who believes they can grow keeps growing. A person who believes they are broken stays trapped, and a person who believes they can rise eventually does. So that's it. You become what you believe. So how do you know what you believe? What's the thing that you like? You want to tell me that you're going to tell me that batla o bona o ithate le bona batla o rata o kile wa bona. So ha o le motho ka nako o se ipeya fatshe. If you believe hore o queen, you are the queen. If you believe you are the king, you are the king. But o ska e confuse wa nahana hore ha o le ha o nahana o queen and then you are a queen, then you rule everyone. No, you are queen ho wena, you are king ho wena. Simple as that. Re bua ka ntho ya motho a le mong. So be a alelwa se e leng gore se fitlha kelelong ya gago metlha le matsatsi ka wena. So try to stay positive most of the time, because there is no other way gore re ka overcome maima le mathata ga re sa be positive. So you become what you believe. Remember, your mindset shapes your reality. Your mindset shapes your reality. Your mind is like a soil. Whatever you plant in it, whether it's fear, whether it's confidence, whether it's doubt, whether it's hope, will eventually grow into the way you live your life. If you constantly believe, I can learn, I can rise, I will overcome, you begin to move differently. You take chances, you become really resilient, you stop seeing obstacles as the end and start seeing them as a lesson. Your beliefs becomes your action. Most of people think success starts with talent or luck, but often success starts with belief, because belief affects confidence, confidence affects action, action affects results, and results shape reality. So a person who believes growth is possible keeps on trying most of the time. Okay, bear fast. We bear who dim, we in Kelwana, we bear who dim, okay, one hand tongue long way. Ela tela, Katsili Lungwena, Ulakato Rebecca Tenso. Skaying in fast of Saint Kahanyani, yes, or Cavalier does along the way, fella. Do you want to believe that? Do you want to know a little miller on tongue long, a long horror white bat like a paw, or badly it's a halle, or Clohono, we fish a lap with Pilum Baha, or Tweetwe. O sa tsebore ka ba doctor ka ba teacher ka ba yona nurse, but eventually along the way today re na le di doctor, re na le di nurses, re na le di firefighters, re na le maponisa through belief. I believe so. So ke re wena tsatsing lena la ka jeno, be aware of your beliefs. 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Net so. 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
2: 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Our vision is to be the most innovative radio to connect people with opportunities. Yeah, ho jwalo ke ka tsela dintho di leng ka teng wena my friend, ke ka tsela dintho di leng ka teng wena my family. 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
4: 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Bona, ke ntse ke le teng pena ka Inside the Gas, o ntse o na le nna Nono, o ntse o na le nna Mamana ma 2000 mo Merafon 360 Radio, your precise local global connection. Hopola, we educate, we inform and entertain. Our vision is to be the most innovative radio to connect people with opportunities. Yeah, ho jalo ke ka tseledi ntho di leng ka teng wena my friend, ke ka tseledi ntho di leng ka teng wena my family. Bona he tsatsi lena la ka jona taba ya rona e leng gore e re keepa close nna lwena as friends, as family, as mphakathi e re bondang ka yona tsatsi lena la ka jono. Our topic ke reng, ha le hantle ha o shebile what would you change in your life if you truly believed you were capable of greatness? The question is, what would you change in your life if you truly believed you were capable of greatness? My mindset, or the way I do things, or the way I dress, or the way I talk, depends. There's a lot. So my question today, as friends, as family, as in Pakati, without any judgments, without any, we are here to listen, we are friends. I get real family in Pakati, be there for each other. The question, everyone together on the same page, caring, what would you change in your life if you truly believed you were capable of greatness? Let's talk. I don't know. If you truly believed you are capable of greatness, your life will begin to change long before success arrives. Not because the world suddenly changed, but because you would. You would stop playing small. You would speak with more confidence. You would take more chances. You'd stop shrinking yourself to make others comfortable. Many people are not limited by ability. They are limited by their belief that they are ordinary. So if you believe, you believe. During the corona times, our president used to sing, if you believe and I believe, and Africa will be safe. I don't know if you know the song, but I don't know the artist who's singing the song. If you truly believed you were capable of greatness, your life will begin to change long before success arrived. Not because the world suddenly changed, but because you would. You stop playing small, you would speak with more confidence. It's hard. It's up to whether you're gonna take that person serious or not. Fella, we are going now when you represent us wrong, but wrong again. Much wrong about. You'll take more chances, and you'll stop shrinking yourself to make others comfortable. Okay, so wali di etatsinginya na huena just because you want to fit in. Okay, so wali etatsinghulu huena just to fit in. Okay, laban. Relax. Take your time. Relax, take your time. Don't force things. Just allow nature take its course. When you just know, handle now, who are you? What's your guy and your guy? Simple as that. So you'll stop speak you'll definitely have to speak with more confidence. Yeah. How about what is your name? What is your name? You talk your name. My name is Mirafong. Case closed. Why bona? Give Mirafong. Peti lo kalo. Mutuna kaneto libiso lai. Give Mirafong. How come mother send him or your send him are 360 radio? You understand what the person ubaka confidence ekaka. And habe otsebo you'll fear failure less, because instead of seeing failure as a proof that you are not good enough, you'll see it as part of growth. Because hangata batho ba bang ha ba bona mohlomo motho a leke a fail wa give up, forgetting hore success e jwalo ya ututsa success e jwalo ya tutsa how be comfortable otsebo how be comfortable how the motla thing, because we're not comfortable like So you would fear failure less. Instead of seeing failure as a proof that you're not good enough, you will see it as part of growth. You'd understand every successful person failed, struggled, doubted, and started small. Greatness is really born from comfort. You would notice more opportunities when you believe something is possible. Your mindset starts looking for ways instead of excuses. Problems become lessons. Obstacles become challenges. Delays stop feeling like defeat. Your mindset changes what you focus on. This is our topic that's in the Laka Juni. As friends, as family, as mpakati. Reto bonda kayona. Reto mataudima yona. Hore rekhonore. Eritwele molemo. Mapilong arona. Skalivala. The topic again, what will you change in your life if you truly believed you are capable of greatness? Kerhuena, Ipalena, Kibalena, Tulalena, Kidulena, Vemonate, Hobelaker, Herbus, Sweet, Sweet, Katanga Pina, Elumwe, Capatona, Bait. No, we're going to take two songs, Kam Ramon here, Tolepili. Ka, our topic, Elumhorem, Kitle Kayona, since I get located on the social media platforms. Hi, Lomchum, you want to comment? You want to connect Lena Nono via Facebook? X or Instagram, Bona, Kate Marathon 360 Radio, make our WhatsApp, put thank you 081-451-8586. The question is, Selena Lakajun, Elo Rinalwen, as friends, as family, as Mpakati, Rebonda Kayonekir, what would you change in your life if you truly believed you are capable of greatness?

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4: 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O ntswana le nna nono, o ntswana le nna mama nama 2000, mo mirror of 360 radio, your precise local global connection. Bona, rodima taba tsetsene la ka jona. Our question, e le re nna le wena as friends, as family, as mphakati. Re bonda ka yona, re mathodima yona, ke re what would you change in your life if you truly believed you were capable of greatness? Let's talk about maybe three things you would shift fast. For example, you'd stop optimizing for safety. Most people design their days to avoid embarrassment, rejection, and looking down. If you believed you were capable of greatness, you'd start optimizing for growth instead. You'd take the shot, ask the question, apply for the thing you are 60% qualified for. Failure becomes a data, not identity. Something that you'll change. You'd stop optimizing for safety. The second one will be your standard would get uncomfortable. Your standard will get uncomfortable because you can't believe you are capable of greatness and keep tolerating half effort, bad habits, and bad relationship. That drains you. The gap between what am I capable of and what am I going to do becomes unbreakable. You either raise the bar or you feel like a fraud. Mm-hmm. Your standard will get uncomfortable. And then the last one will be time would feel different. When you think you are average, 2 years feels like a long time to wait for results. When you believe you are capable of greatness, 2 years feels like a minimum it takes to build something real. You get patient with progress and impatient with excuses. The catch is belief alone does not do it. It just removes the internal veto that stops you from starting. The actual work is still yours. The question, caring, what will you change in your life you'd believe if you truly believed you were capable of greatness? Number one, Gita, you'd stop optimizing for safety. Number two, your standards will get uncomfortable. Number three, the time wouldn't feel different. And also there are a lot of things someone would say, I will stop playing small because I will try to improve confidence. You know, most of people are hola, ha holo, look at that support. If that thing, no, you got it. You have this. You can do that. You can do this. But here only more. Obviously, we'll have those doubts and whichever of arts and whatnot. But that's not the case. That's not the case. Alejandro, many people are limited by their ability. Yeah, they are limited by the belief that they are ordinary. So anyway, caring, you'd fear failure less. Instead of seeing failure as a proof that you're not good enough, you'd see it as part of growth. You'd understand every successful person failed, struggled, doubted, and started small. Greatness is really born from comfort. You'll notice more opportunities. When you believe something is possible, your mindset starts looking for ways instead of excuses. Problems become lessons. Obstacles becomes challenges. A delay stops feeling defeat. Your mindset changes what you focus on. Yabobedi, you'd walk, you'd speak to yourself differently. Unale mosolo ga hangata ha bua wa inyatsa, wa inyenyefatsa, wa ikuka hanyane, ana ke dom, ana ke apora. I like a style. Okay, cool. You'll remain that way. Fella, if you change your mindset, definitely you won't say, I can't, I'm behind, I'm not enough. You'll definitely start beginning to say, I'm learning, and I'm growing, and my story is not yet finished. So those words will surely shape your action. So you must be aware of the weight of the tongue. Yeah. Mm-hmm. Malim Aruna anali matla haholo towards our life. If you think small kawena, you'll stay small kawena, and people will see only small instead. But if you see yourself as a person olungo wa leka, I mean, come on, you're trying. You know, no one is perfect. We're all trying. We're just human beings. You know, the only thing that we need to do in our daily lives is to balance the equation of life. Because clearly X is resolve. Exactly. So you'll inspire others without realizing it. People are drawn to those who carry belief, courage, and purpose. Not perfection, not status, not even money. Confidence rooted in self-belief is powerful. Sometimes the moment one person believes in themselves, others begin believing in themselves too. But the truth is, yet believing you are capable of greatness does not mean you'll not struggle, you'll never fail, or you'll never feel afraid. It means you stop allowing fear to decide your future. So the final thought is that most people wait for proof before they believe in themselves, but greatness often begins the other way around. You first believe, then you build, then the results come. That's how things are. Mm-hmm. So, haile hantle, ntere matodima taba ena ele ya the topic ele rena lwena as friends, as family, reponda ho yona re matodima yona, ereng, what would you change in life if you truly believed you were capable of greatness? Ukilabot. Kano gong mutash are nakatsile ki nahanan kateng hakerat. Shaborna, your circle ekakang. Shaborna, we matter hanya libo mang. So the only thing hore, my pillow, arna abe betere, kore change the mindset, the way rebondant in talkating, I mean, back 20 years back, for example, in the 90s, didn't you this as honali khaling? That's why Hana Chonali lead smartphone, that's why Honali di Pela Khala no service over the 3310. Yeah, but 5110, both 3310. Nowadays I decided on to say noon. Nuna lead phone happens to be so in the razor what dot. Hana had this layer so can I lead flip flop hanajal? Can I lead touch? How's not the button? Do you understand? So get the way into the bank at the pillow barona and get the way Lorna Kamila Rinkin Kata having Kanyan. But if you start seeing yourself as motwinka, handle, we clumper, we kalokaya, trust me, everyone will see exactly how you take yourself. So it depends on when or the twara yang, when or the foster na yang, when or the understand na yang, and we bear kai kabo pelo. 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You know, sometimes motu. 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But practice makes perfect. 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So, the question alo ronalwe, narimato hiyona tatsilena laka, junike longho, ki ing, ono ka e change, only if you truly believed you were capable of greatness. 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Mutuma Gajor, our negative like a change at Silla Ailing Hore Batubana Hanakan Nakayonaka, Silla El Naki Kukan Kayona, because how long, honestly, can you tell me honest? You are alone there. You need to be honest to yourself or Skabai Puella Maka, because the only one we Puella Maka when you add problems on top of problems. But Hobabu Bebe, if you accept and acknowledge Silo Rosa, how long a person or post, how long a right, fella Bupilumon or Skype are fat. Because the minute we pay a fats, re tlo bonela fats, re tlo onkela fats, o bo sa thabela o bo sa rate, e be ke ka re e batho ba jwang-jwang kapa lefatshe le jwang-jwang ka thi ko wena e leng gore o file that platform ya gore ronke ka tsela wena o inkang ka te. 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O tse motho mongwe a ka swa a re mamane mmena will stop playing small, I will stop speaking, I will start speak with more confidence, I will start to take more chances, and I will stop shrinking myself to make others comfortable, because kana go nwe ho itimatsa wena because you're trying to accommodate other people ba uthola atelong are you benefiting to an insert yao tefula instead of you 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If you believe, you believe. So, epale na kebele na tilale na kitilele na. Hwe mnati, hwe lekere. Have a seat. 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Tlabe re tantsa. As well, we are bonding based on the topic e leng gore nna ke tlile ka yona e ke botsang ke re what will you change in your life if you truly believed you were capable of greatness. Hopola ha e le gore batla tswelela pele o ntse o connecta le nna via WhatsApp or via WhatsApp ke 081-451-8586 me social media platforms Facebook, Instagram le X ke Marathon 360 Radio. So kgetho ke ya chese ke ya gore na how do you want to communicate kapa how do you want to connect le nna mamanama 2000 mo Marathon 360 Radio, your precise local global connection. O ntse o sa lebale o ntse o hopola gore hey, we educate, we inform and entertain. Our vision is to be the most innovative radio to connect people with yeah, hojalo ke ka tsela di ntho di lenka teng wena my friend. A re ngetse monate tse pedi tse leng go di tlotla diri la hlela ka mane ka the last hour ya rona, the final hour ya rona ya the show ya tsatsi lena la ka jeno. Ho be monate, ho be lekere, ho be sweet sweet.
1: It's your boy Easy from Wedela Mphakamisi Kasi Lami Station 2. Yeah.

0: Utlwelletse merafong.
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3: 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Yeah, hojalo. Kikatsi lady into dealing kateng wena my friend. Kikatsi lady into dealing kateng wena my family. Since e bontsha re nako ena e ditse ho 13:58 we only resorta ka metsotso e mbili ebe 2 o'clock mme re tswe on the second hour of our show again on the last hour of our show. Hopola, on the second hour of our show is that time we long you and I, we bond as friends, we bond as family, we bond as mphakati. Kila kafana ka topic ka rena lwana tsatsi lena ka jone re bonda ka potso e ring. What would you change in your life if you truly believed you are capable of greatness? Someone say, I would stop playing small. Someone would say, I would be fearless. I would fearless. Yes. Someone would say, I would notice more opportunities than I used to before. And then someone would say, I would speak to myself differently. Instead of saying, I can't, I'm behind, I'm not enough, I'm bad, I'll begin to say, I'm learning, I'm growing, and that's not, my story is not yet finished. And those words will slowly shape your actions, right? So you inspire others without you realizing it, because people are drawn to those who carry belief, courage, and purpose. Not perfection, not status, not money, but confidence rooted in self-belief is powerful. Sometimes the moment one person believes in themselves, others begin to believe in themselves too. The final truth is that believing you are capable of greatness does not mean you'll never struggle, you'll never fail, or you'll never feel afraid. It means you stop allowing fear to decide your future. And the final thought is that most people wait for proof before they believe in themselves. But the greatness often begins the other way around. You first believe, then you build, then the results come. That's how things should be. That's how everything itlamile itsamaye ka teng, because bophelo mona man he bophelo mona. So the catch is that belief alone does not do it. It just moves the internal fetus that stops you from starting. The actual work is still yours. So ho jwalo ka nnete ke tabatselo go nna lwana re ne re matahanya ka tsona nna lwana ne re bonda ka tsona as friends, as family, as mphakati fela di felle monono hore ha ke re taba ya ka lwana ya the bonding session time e ya fela hana jwalo. It doesn't mean on the social media platform leteng rakata. No, retswala pele. Lahlela those comments, lahlela everything based on the topic essence ke lahletse on the social media platform. 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Taba kgolo ya letsatsi, the question that tsatsi lena la ka jono ya labone ke old change. 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So let's go to the social media platforms. 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I change. Make a WhatsApp today. 081 451 85 081-451-8586. Casually, we can on the last hour of our show. 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
1: hello sir
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2: 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Our vision is to be the most innovative radio to connect people with opportunities. Yeah, ujalo kan tike ka tsela je ntho di lenka teng ska lebala ka jone ke la bone ba re ke throwback Thursday ba re ke puza Thursday fela mama na ma 2000 yena are ke gora to weekend because re setsa 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Hey, when I'm my friend, get to go for a long pina camera mono here. You know, get to like check out now what holiday it is today because Methel Matati, who now is something to celebrate, right? 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

0: κόλλαζε με Welcome back. Bon. Can the kill team Pennegan inside the gas secure location moving to the island? Unto Salaval 249 and Kana Kotarona. Tonalina, no, Tonalina, Mamanama 2000, Mumerafon 360 Radio, your precise local global connection. Opola, we educate, we inform, and entertain. 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Yeah, ho jwalo ke ka tseleng tho di leng ka teng wena my friend ke ka tseleng tho di leng ka teng wena my family bona he tsa tseleng la ka jeno wa tseba nakwana ha ifihlile ke nakwana melong ke checka hantle gore na what holiday it is today. We've got something to celebrate. Remember, every day we have something to celebrate. That's Elena. We celebrate the International Dylan Thomas Day. This day is a celebration of the life and works of one of the world's greatest poets. It serves as a reminder of the poet's lyrical and emotive poems, which continue to inspire generations. Celebrate the International Dylan Thomas Day. This day is a celebration of the life and works of one of the whales. It's a celebration of the life and works of one of the whale's greatest poets. It serves as a reminder of the poet's lyrical and emotive poems, which continue to inspire generations. That's in Lena Lakajenu. We are celebrating Dylan Thomas Day. The whales of greatest poets. Yeah, celebrate about Bangodi, but the poem. On the list. Okay, you were saying how in Kintemunin on the list. So, Hajwale, Kiona, only there's the only thing alone we are celebrating today. It's International Dylan Thomas Day. Yes, Kitelum already celebrated at Silina La Cajeno. Fella, I get over just one song. Come Ramon on hey, he told like a check at the birthday girls and the birthday boys. Ya balena ke belwena tlalena ke dilwena ho monnate ho le kere ho be sweet sweet
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0: Hello, sir.
1: Hey, Oletu. 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
0: Oh, sorry, Pradad. I didn't even realize that it was you. 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
6: Ladies and gents, like I said, this is Wala Din. Now, I'm always saying that, Aniti, the guy with the capital letter W and D, the one and only Mwa. And again, ladies and gents, you are still tuned in to Marafon 360 Radio. You are precise, a local, a global, a connection. And again, ladies and gents, we are all about educating, informing, and entertaining because we want to be the most innovative radio to connect people with opportunities, ladies and gents. Today, it is the beautiful Thursday, ladies and gents, the 14th of May 2026, and it is exactly 12 minutes inside the hour of 3, and I'm just here, ladies and gents, to give you the first thing that I'm here to do. It's actually give you, ladies and gents, the actual question of the day, Anditi, of this hour, matter of fact, not a day per se, but a question of this hour, Gelady and Gent, Anditi, which is very important for me to give it to you, Gelady and Gent, so that we can have a great day ahead of us, Anditi. So that we can discuss some things, lady and gent. I know good people be saying that art this, art that. There's so many talks about the art, lady and gent. There are so many talks about the art, and people have their own ways of describing the art. You understand? But right now, what I want to know from each and every last of one of y'all, lady and gent, is how can, or rather, do you think art can change a community? Yeah, that's the question. The first one, Lady Enchant. Do you think art can change a community, Lady Enchant? Pella, when we talk about the community, we're talking about the whole gang, Lady Enchant, the whole platform. So I want to know from you, Lady and Gent, the way you see it, Lady and Gent, do you think that art can actually do that, you know, change the whole community, you know? It depends on which way when you put it. If you say, yes, it can change a community in a bad way, you need to tell me why you say it will change, but in a bad way. And then also, if you think, Lady and Gent, it can change the community, but in a good way, you also need to say, how is that, you know? How do you think that can change a community in a good way, that good way that you are mentioning right now? So, okay, you need to tell me all of that, Lady and Gent, on 076-350-1915. We're going to be discussing that throughout this hour, Lady and Gent, our Gaga 3, before we actually head to our Gaga 4, whereby it's going to be our second hour, Lady and Gent, and then on that hour, we'll be definitely giving you another question of the day. Pela, today it is a beautiful Thursday. So, okay, lady and gent, like you know, I always say, Thursday, it's actually you know how to put this? It's actually a... it's actually a 5-2. Yeah, let me put it like that. 5-2 the weekend, lady and gent. Yeah, it's 5-2 the weekend. So okay, that's what we will be talking about on this hour, okay, lady and gent. So okay, let's stay tuned and do not go anywhere, lady and gent. I have the best of the best show for you, including the beautiful throwbacks of playlist, okay, lady and gent. I'm gonna start with the weekend to get out of time. Enjoy this one.

That is Mikasa, Kennedy and Gent with Mamela, a beautiful song that I know Gutige, as I'm playing it right now, you know, it's actually bringing back some memories to some people, you know, because you know you can't listen to the song and you don't have any memories. It's impossible. It's impossible. Definitely it's impossible. But ladies and gents, I'll be talking all things about art. Okay, Anditi. And I said, I asked you a question. Do you think art can actually change communities? So, Mina, in my words, ladies and gents, I say yes. You know, art absolutely can change communities. Well, not overnight, of course, and not always in obvious ways, lady and gent. But again, all I can say is that it shifts how people see themselves and each other. That's the first step that an art, lady and gent, can change communities, right? So the first one that I think it can be the biggest factor that can be changed is it gives people language for what they are living. That's the first thing that you need to know. Let me explain it further for you, lady and gent. A lot of stuff in I would say in Mirafong, ne? I'm going to start with Mirafong, lady and gent, you know. A lot of things in Mirafong, you know. Firstly, there's unemployment, there's violence, you know. And small wins is equals to everyday joy. You know, it doesn't get talked about openly. So if we involve music, poetry, visual arts, that actually puts words, lady and gent, in those things that, lady and gent, are hindering communities, you know. So again, in an art form, lady and gent, people will be able to express themselves and express, lady and gent, the things that they see that are actually happening also, you know. They actually give words and meaning, lady and gent. Yes, they do. They do all that, lady and gent. So also, I would mention another one, lady and gent. It creates third space outside of work, church, or home. We understand. It does that also, lady and gent. I will explain it further. I love explaining. You understand? I really love to explain, lady and gent. So, okay. Me, in explaining, I would say your shows, lady and gent, in Mirafong, you know, the spaces, there's nothing people tend to do when they are outside home. In Mirafong, we depend on being home more than anything else, lady and gent. Yeah, I understand. More than anything else. So if we are home, you know, or rather outside home, lady and gent, now on that point, we can definitely, lady and gent, be able to give words to whatever that we are actually going through. And it, yes, that could be the case. That's another case, lady and gent, that you need to know, you know, about art form. You know, it creates, lady and gent, a platform for people to be able to express themselves. I can put it that way. I can say that, lady and gent. You know, because of now I'm also in the art space, so I'm aware of it.

so many artists that come all the way from Merafong, and they are dominating the platform right now. You know, they are dominating the streams. Yeah, I understand that you don't get ikhulumayo manje. So it shows that, lady and gent, art has ways of speaking where words can't be understood. Though that's another way of putting it, lady and gent. You know? So again, when I tell me on 076-350-1915, lady and gent, do you think that communities can be changed, lady and gent, via event, via art? What do you think about all that? 076-350-1915. Stay tuned. Ungayindawo.

That is the one and only Rem, my lady and gents. I think calm down. You know, people need to calm down often. So, my lady and gents, are the other things that I believe they can make art actually change, you know, the communities, is it gives young people alternative to crimes and drug roots. It does, lady and gent. Because instead of now running to

to drugs or running to crime, they will have a way, you know, an alternative to actually choose apart from these known things, you know, and in communities, lady and gent, you know. Not everyone wants to ball or rap their way out, but art gives another path to status and income, lady and gent. When kids, someone from Kagiso or Kutsong making it through art, it expands what feels possible. Definitely, it does, lady and gent, you know. So, gay art form, lady and gent, it comes in so many ways. It really does. You know, music, it's art, lady and gent. Painting is art. Drawing, it's art. You understand all that. Art, it comes in so many ways. And in so many directions. Anditi, lady and gent, that is art. That is actual art, lady and gent. Anditi. So, okay, with that being said, we're still talking all things about things that we believe can change the art, lady and gent. Anditi. Yes, we're still talking all that on this hour, lady and gent, and on this platform. Another thing that I can mention, lady and gent, is that it holds memory and forces accountability. Mm-hmm, I said it. Documentary, theater, or even graffiti keeps history alive, lady and gent. Good art doesn't let a community forget what happened. It asks uncomfortable questions about who's responsible. That is art. Hence, a lot of people, lady and gent, they don't love art, you know, because of art has a way of telling something that is hidden. It does, lady and gent. Art has a way of telling things that are hidden, lady and gent, that are kept from people. It does. It really, really does, lady and gent. So, tell me, lady and gent, when on 076-350-1915, how do you believe, or rather, do you think art can change communities, lady and gent? Let's talk all that on 076-350-1915, lady and gent. And DT, it's still Waladin, the guy with the capital letter W and D, the one and only Wala Wala Wallas. And DT, lady and gent, we are 25 minutes away before we hit our second hour, yeah, I mean to say. And remember, today there's a Thursday, lady and gent. I am here until only 5 p.m. Vibration Taylor is here by 5 p.m. And DT, so okay, I'm going to give you a more that I think that can change a community right after Prince KB, lady and gent, and the one and only Indlovukazi, Supta, and Afro Brothers, Bathi Gugulethu.

That is Gugule Tsukeledi Enchant, and we are 40 minutes inside our Geledi Enchant, Tega 3, heading to our 4, which is our second hour Geledi Enchant. But today, as a Thursday, it's our second and final hour. Yanditi. So, Geledi Enchant, I'm actually going to give you more things that I believe, Mina, Uguti, they can change a community when it comes to art, Geledi Enchant. And they are there, they exist, Geledi Enchant. Believe me when I tell you. So, okay, other thing, Geledi Enchant, that I can mention is that it builds Geledi Enchant. Yes, it builds micro economies. Let me explain it to you. I'm good, Geledi Enchant. I love to explain things. You know, I really love to explain things. So, okay, this is how it actually builds, Anditi, Geledi Enchant. Open mics, firstly. You know, open mics. We have exhibitions. We have a local match. We have a studio session. Small money starts moving between people who otherwise wouldn't trade with each other. That's how local economies start, Geledi Enchant. That's how local economies actually starts. Angit. So, Geledi Enchant, if people were to really, really come together and, work together, Geledi Enchant, they would definitely create a world behind them, you know, and that economy that would actually build something out of nothing, you know. So, okay, here's a catch, okay, in all this, Geledi Enchant. Yes, there is a catch. So here's a catch in all this. The art, Geledi Enchant, only changes communities if it's rooted in that community. Imported, copy and paste culture doesn't land. The stuff that hits it when it's in the local language, local reference, local pain and humor. As long as it's local, Geledi Enchant, it's definitely going to be able to change. It's definitely going to be able to change, Geledi Enchant, the communities. We are even getting to the Indian, Geledi Enchant. It's like that, you know. It has to be within the communities, Geledi Enchant, so that it can be able to change the communities that it wants to change. It has to be within the space of that community. If it's an outside thing, then, Geledi Enchant, it might, but it will never last. It will definitely never last, Geledi Enchant. Anditi. But tell me on 076-350-1915, when Geledi Enchant, in what way do you think art can change communities? Aria Star to Rush.

Samsokolo ke lady and gents by the one and only TJ and Rescue Kuyo ke lady and gents featuring ke lady and gents the likes of ke Setrio, Mr. Jazzy Q, Tugs and DJ and Buhle. You know, beautiful music on this beautiful platform, lady and gents, that reminds us of ke you know, the beautiful times that we had, Gilly and Chant, you know, back in the days whereby again we used to dance and not come back home. You know, I'm just kidding, lady and gent. I always went home with Minashem, and I'm not a jivey person. So, lady and gent, right now at this point, at this hour, I am here, lady and gent, to give you more about our topic of the day, Gelidi and Gents, and actually tell you also, Lady and Gents, that we are heading to our second hour, Gelidi and Gents. We are left with only 5 minutes before we hit that hour of hours, Gelidi and Gents, so that we can have as much fun as possible. And it's very important, Lady and Gents, that we have fun. I love to have fun, Shemina. I really love to have fun. So, okay, stay tuned with us, lady and gents. But remember to also hit me up on 076-350-1915 and tell me your favorite, lady and gents. Or rather, why am I saying favorite? And tell me, lady and gents, how do you think, or rather, do you think art can change communities? And if yes, in what way can it change it? Whether it's good, whether it's bad. You tell me on 076-350-1915. I've already given you my answers that I think, lady and gent, they can actually change. You know, I believe they can actually change, lady and gent. I've given you my reasons why I think it can actually change. So, okay, now we give me your reasons. And also, you can go to our Facebook page under the original post that says, do you think art can change communities? And then hit me up under that post, lady and gent, on the comment section. And then let's talk all day long. And then we are heading to our second hour. I also have a question on that hour, lady and gent, that I believe it will have everybody on their toes and actually talk to me about this particular topic. So, I'm going to play you Jadea, lady and gent, and on this song, at the Boomerang. Enjoy.

That is the one and only Amos Ikeledi and Jant, TE Lifestyle. A song that takes us to memories, you know, good memories, man. You know, hey, songs that kept us awake for hours and hours and hours. Agithi, Lady and Jant. So, Lady and Jant, we are on our second hour, Lady and Jant, and we are 6 minutes inside our second hour. And I am just also here, Lady and Jant, to give you the question of the day, Lady and Jant. Aditi, of this hour, man, I mean to say, well, I love to say question of the day, and it's actually the question of this hour. So, Lady and Jant, the question stands as follows, Gelady and Jant. And DT, let me give it to you right now. I have all these questions right here. So the question is, Gelady and Jant, what local artists from Mirafong deserve more recognition? Which local artist from Mirafong, Lady and Jant, deserves more recognition? That's what we are talking about on this beautiful hour. The hour got four, Gelady and Jant. We are 7 minutes inside this hour, and I want to know from you, Ugutike, which artist in Mirafong do you think deserves more recognition, Gelady and Jant? And DT, everyone is entitled to their own opinion. And DT, they are, Gelady and Jant. Ageko. So, Gelady and Jant, let's have all that, Gelady and Jant. Sizweke. Uguti niti ninina, wherever you are. Do you think, Lady and Jant, who and who deserves that platform? Who and who doesn't deserve that platform? You tell me on 076-350-1915. Utlwelese Mirafong. 360 Radio. 360 Radio.

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Beautiful throwbacks for beautiful people, Lady and Gent. And yeah, I'm still want to know from you, Lady and Gent, which Merafong artist do you believe deserves the recognition, Lady and Gent, out there in the world? Do you know? Which artist? Tell me on 076-350-1915, Lady and Gent, so that we can actually, you know, dissect this one and get to understand Gelidi and Gent ukuthi hey pinina le enicabangayo ukuthi le artist le iya deserve to be Lady and Gent to be recognized right here in Merafong. Mina, I can mention so many, Lady and Gent. I can mention so many. The first one that I might mention, Lady and Gent, it's definitely Toto the DJ. I would always mention Toto the DJ, Lady and Gent, because he's one artist in the veil, Lady and Gent, that has put in so much work without, you know, getting tired, none of it, without even hearing the actual DJ complaining, you know. He's a DJ and also a producer, Gelidi and Gent. So, when according to you, which one do you think Gelidi and Gent deserves the recognition amongst these artists, Gelidi and Gent? These artists are putting in so much work for us not to recognize them. I would also mention Kwela Dupont. He's been here. He's been doing this. He's still doing it even today, even to date, Lady and Gent. He's still out there and making sure, Lady and Gent, that we receive music and we have the best of music all the time, Lady and Gent. And it also can tell me when on your side, Lady and Gent, which one do you believe? I've mentioned Kwela Dupont, Lady and Gent. I'm also going to mention quite a few artists that I'm definitely sure that they deserve more recognition. I mean, the likes of TJ, Lady and Gent. You know, they still deserve all of that attention, Lady and Gent, and all that recognition. Still, Blacker Youth. Yes, he won a summer award, Lady and Gent, but yeah, he still deserves. I still believe Gutimina, the recognition, it's not as fully as it's supposed to be. You understand? He's supposed to be out there, Lady and Gent, like a summer-winning artist, you know? Like a summer-winning artist, Lady and Gent. It's very important. So tell me on 076-350-1915, Lady and Gent, which one of these artists in Merafong do you believe deserves more recognition? Is the one and only ex-derby, RT Letswe.

John Wicke, ladies and gents, and yeah, we are already on our final hour, ladies and gents. I'm going to be leaving you just about now, ladies and gents, because Vibration Taylor will be here to give you nothing but to get the best of the best, ladies and gents. And he knows how to do it, ladies and gents. So, just stay tuned and, ladies and gents, enjoy the rest of the evening. But I'm not yet out, ladies and gents. I still need to know which South African, or rather, Merafong artist do you believe deserves more recognition? As I'm about to play you, Shakes and Less, Tige, Blog Street.

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You know your precise local global connection, Bafetu. It's a Thursday, baby. Yeah, man. You know how it is, Bafetu. We're chilling right here on the Creative Corner. It's 1722. And yo, man, I've got a show for you guys, man. You know, when it's Thursday like this, we're chilling on the corner. Positive vibes, nothing but positive vibes. And right now, man, you know, yeah, I just took over from my boy, Wallet Dean, man, on Hater 360 Hola. That's my boy representing, doing the most, man. And I'm KG, KGizzle to the KGizzle, your local superhero, man. And we're right here on Marathon 360 Radio. And yeah, man, we're about to kick off the show, man. And right now I've got a topic for you, Bafetu. And my topic is, where do we draw the thin line between confidence and arrogance, Bafetu? So yeah, that's the education and information part. And then on in entertainment, man, you know, I always bring you dope guests. And today I have a special guest for you, but this time we're going to be having an interview on air, you know, on we're definitely going to be having a telephonic interview with Caitlin, a very talented young girl out there in somewhere in Joburg. She's going to be telling us her story and basically what she's all about, man. She's very creative, very amazing songwriter, man. I've been listening to her music, Kitchen Lights. She's got a song called Kitchen Lights, a very, very beautiful song, man. That's amazing, man. So we're going to be chatting with Caitlin. She's going to be telling us a bit about her journey. She's going to be telling us a bit about her work in terms of her music career. And she's going to be telling us about a competition that she's part of. So we're out here trying to root for her, man. We're trying to root for her and say, yo, we're out here. Caitlin, we're out here supporting you. And we're wishing you all the best, man. So, we're just going to be going. I think we're also going to be playing one of her songs. Yeah, we'll be playing her song. Yeah, definitely. Yeah. So we're going to be having a very beautiful show. I'm also expecting some guests. We're going to be jamming. I'm hoping that my guest, Musan Jebov, comes through. Or my other guest, Isaac. So I'm not sure who's coming through. But you know how it is. I know I got Caitlin, who we are going to be interviewing in a few. So let me just give you guys a little bit of our topic today, man. You know, we need to get into it. While we're chilling on the corner, man, you know what we got to do. We got to spread the information, Bafetu, to spread the education, street education, Bafetu, you know, because we're out here trying to, you know, we're trying to learn, we're trying to become better, you know, we're trying to improve our lives and also promoting local artists, man, you know, making sure that we're doing the most, man, to put our artists out there. Like I've been hosting the Gussie Jam sessions, and yeah, man, we're definitely going to be taking it into an event very soon. So expect a lot, man, that's going to be coming, man. So right now, man, let me just dive into the topic, okay? And then we're going to be getting into our interview with Caitlin very, very soon. She's on the dial, man. She's waiting. I hope you're cool out there, Caitlin. I hope you're right. I hope you're feeling good. I hope you're ready. But for now, let me just dive into the topic, okay? So confidence points outward to work, you know? So arrogance points inward to the ego, you know? So here's how you tell them apart in real time. How it sounds when you are wrong. Confidence, arrogance. I thought X could work. I didn't. Here's what I learned. I can't be wrong. The data must be wrong. Admits mistakes fast. Defense mistakes longer. Test. Confidence gets stronger after failure. Arrogance gets more defensive. Confident people have a high bar. Confident people have a high bar for themselves, not for reality. Arrogant people have a high bar for reality, not themselves. How we treat other people. Confidence. I can do this. I'll listen to you because you might know something I don't. You ask questions, you give credit, you don't feel threatened when someone's better at one thing, you see, guys. But an arrogant person will be like, I'm right, so your input is noise. You interrupt, you dismiss, one up. Other people's success feels like your loss, you know? So this is how you differentiate between confident person and arrogant person. Arrogance needs a smaller circle to feel big, but confidence gets bigger.
When the circle gets bigger, make the circle bigger. Oh, make the circle bigger. Let's make the circle bigger, Bafeto, because we out here trying to, you know, connect, Bafeto, connect. The hands we're connecting with people from Josie and saying, guys, here's the platform, man. Let's promote positivity, man. Let's promote positivity. Confident, where the belief comes from. Confidence is evidence-based. I've trained 500 hours, tested this 3 times, talked to 10 customers. I have reason to believe this works. It's quiet because it doesn't need to convince you. You can see for yourself, man. Arrogance is status-based. I'm smart, rich, important, therefore I'm right. It's loud because it's compensating. Deep down, it knows it has no receipts. Wabo. Psychologists call this earned confidence versus contingent self-esteem. One holds up when challenged, the other shatters. 4, what happens when you win? Confidence. Good, what's next? What did we miss? It treats a win as data, not proof you are untouchable. Guys,

confidence becomes calm. You feel me? So guys, let's work on those confidence muscles, man. Let's work on those confidence muscles. Confidence says, I can figure this out. Arrogance says, I have already figured it out. And you know, the amazing thing about life is nobody has it figured out, man. Nobody has it figured out. Like, we are all trying to learn. We're all trying to become better. Hence, we are here on Marathon 360 Radio, trying to educate and make sure that we learn, man, while we're chilling right here on the Creative Corner, right here on Marathon 360 Radio, with your boy KG, KGzo to the KGzo, and how to stay on the right side of the line. So number one is keep a dumb list. Write three things where you were wrong about this month. You know, I can tell you something that I was wrong about today, yesterday, any day, man, because everybody makes mistakes. And what I've learned about mistakes is that they teach you that you are actually just a human being. You know, you are a human being just like any other human being. So, yeah, we gotta make sure we stay very human, man. Humility, you know. Confidence doesn't mean you have to be boastful. You can be confident while you're still calm, while you're still chilled. You know what I mean? So surround yourself with people smarter than you in at least one area. If you are always the smartest person in the room, you'll start believing it. And that's where you go wrong. That's where you go wrong. Once all. So guys, you need to make sure that at least surround yourself with someone who can challenge you, man. You know? Yeah. So detach identity from outcome. I'm a person who ships project equals to the project defines me. When the project fails you, you don't. Use the 10-second rule before you speak. Ask, am I saying this to help or to look smart? The irony. Truly confident people often seem humble. Truly secure, insecure people often seem arrogant. Because humility is what you can afford when you are not scared of being wrong, guys. Hey, where do you notice yourself sliding into arrogance? Most work, relationships, online arguments, that's usually where your ego feels most threatened. So guys, yeah, let's be careful, man. There's a thin line between confidence and arrogance. And I must say, nobody's perfect, man. Nobody's perfect. Nobody can say that they're always, you know, they never arrogant. I feel like sometimes arrogance does work somewhere, you know, and confidence does work somewhere. So you just need to know how to balance it. You know, don't use it in the wrong place, man. Sometimes there is spaces where it works, there is spaces where it doesn't work. Because we're just human, man. You can't always be, you know, you can't always be on one. We're just human, man. We make mistakes. And I think that's the lesson of today, man, is that we're just human. We make mistakes, man. So let's be patient with each other and let's teach each other. While we're chilling on the corner, otherwise, Buffett, I'm going to get into an interview with Caitlin. She'll be waiting for me. She's going to be telling us. Let me just give you a song and then I'm going to be doing that interview now. I think my guests are also here. All right, let's do this, man. Yeah.

0: Yeah, well, yes. We basically back, man. We basically back on Marathon 360 Radio, man. It's 1739. We're about to get on a show, man. My guest just came through. We're gonna be jamming. Musa, Red Dog is in the house. Red Dog is in the house. And right now, I'm going to have an interview with Caitlin, man. A very special artist, man. A very, very special artist. Let's see if we can get her so that she can tell us a bit about her story. Hello?
1: No. Can you hear me?
0: I can hear you and yourself. Can you hear me?
1: I can hear you.
0: All right, how are you?
1: I'm fine, and yourself?
0: I'm good. Am I speaking to Caitlin?
1: Yes, you are.
0: Oh, how are you, Caitlin? Our superstar.
1: I'm fine.
0: I'm celebrating you here. I've been telling so many people about you, eh?
1: Yeah.
0: Yeah, your music, your music is really amazing, Caitlin. You know that.
1: Thank you so much.
0: Yeah, you're very inspiring, and hence I made the efforts. You were actually supposed to be here, but because of the circumstances, I understand. But anyways, let's get on with our show, okay?
1: Okay.
0: All right. Caitlin, can you please just tell me a bit about your background? Where are you from? Where were you born? Yeah, things like that. Basically, your name and like just a bit about your background.
1: Okay. So, my name is Caitlin Pandey, but it's amazing. I was born in
0: You're cutting a bit, Caitlin. Is your internet secured there? Is it? Caitlin, can you hear me?
1: Yes, I can hear you.
0: Now I can hear you.
1: Oh, okay.
0: Yeah, just start afresh. Just tell me a bit about yourself.
1: Okay. My name is Fanlo.
0: Yes. How old are you, Caitlin?
1: I'm turning 17.
0: You're turning 17?
1: Yes.
0: And you have you matriculated?
1: I was doing wrong.
0: Yeah, just tell me a bit about your education. What you're doing? Yo, Caitlin, I'm battling with you, eh?
1: Don't you wanna call me back?
0: Should I call you again?
1: Different number.
0: With your different number.
1: Yeah.
0: Okay, let me do that. Let me. Okay, I'm gonna call you now with another on the other number, right?
1: Yes.
0: Sharp.
1: Okay.

0: Hear me?
1: No.
0: Can you hear me, Caitlin? Caitlin? Hello?
1: No.
0: Yes, I can hear you, Caitlin.
1: No.
0: I can hear you, Caitlin.
1: Do you hear me now?
0: I hear you, Caitlin. How are you?
1: Okay.
0: Yes, you were telling me about you were telling me about your education.
1: Yes, like I was saying, I was studying to become a doctor.
0: Okay. I'm listening. I'm listening, Caitlin.
1: Okay, I can't hear you from my side.
0: I can hear you.
2: I'm listening, Caitlin.
1: This is very difficult because I'm hearing your voice from the side of the phone, so.
0: Oh, is it? Are you multitasking there? Caitlin? Are you winning, Caitlin? I think Caitlin is having some technical issues over there.
1: Okay, let me just see if I can get it in. I'm not sure what is happening because I can't hear you on that side, but on the radio I can hear you because that's the main thing.
0: Oh, okay, but can you hear me now?
1: No, I can't hear you. I'm just going to see what I can do. Let me just see.
0: Okay, Caitlin, let's do it like this. Just tell me about your journey.
1: I can hear you from the radio.
0: Yes. It's fine. Let's work with whatever. Just tell me a bit about your music career. Caitlin. Oh man, this is a problem.

0: try again for the last time, because now we need to get into the jam session. We're going to take Caitlin again and see if we can get done with the interview, man, so that, yeah, we can give her her opportunity. Caitlin?
1: Hello?
0: Yes, are you good?
1: Can you hear me?
0: I hear you 100%. Can you hear me?

0: Yes. Caitlin.
1: Hello.
0: Yes, Caitlin, can you hear me? Caitlin. Oh my gosh. Caitlin, I don't think this will work, eh? Caitlin. Yes, I'm thinking, I don't think this will work. That's why I wanted you to come to the studio. Caitlin.
1: Yeah, no, I get what you say.
0: That's why I wanted you to come to the studio.
1: Can we reschedule it?
0: Look, Caitlin, just tell me a bit about your career.
1: Okay, I'm a pop music artist. I write music. I'm a singer.
0: Yes.
1: And

0: was it like, maybe in 8th grade maybe, and from there, I told myself, maybe I should record a song. So I started recording music, and I saw that people liked it. So ever since then, I wrote music and I recorded it. So I have like maybe a CD that I like wish that I could like release. And my dream in the big pages. So this is mostly about my music career.
1: Okay, what has been your challenges ever since you started your music journey? Did you get that?
0: The challenge is mostly the financial state that I'm in. So financially, I can't really produce any music or release it because most of the apps and websites need to be paid for, and I don't really have the financial status to pay for anything.
1: Yeah, I get. So, Caitlin, you are part of a competition right now, or spoken word competition, right? Right?
0: Yes,
1: tell me about
0: I do poetry. Yes. So my mother entered me in this competition. So maybe we say we take it around for people to vote, and voting is 7 rounds. So I just wanted to put it out there, if people listening now can vote for me, voting 7 rounds for vote.
1: Oh, so when is the competition?
0: When is at what? So it was.
1: Yeah.
0: So I really appreciate it.
1: All right. When is the competition closing?
0: The competition is ending at May this month.
1: This month. Okay. No, we'll see if we can do a campaign for you just to see if we can get some votes. All right. Did you get that?
0: Okay, thank you very much.
1: All right, Caitlin. Caitlin, is there a message that you have for other singers like you who are trying?
0: Yes, I do. Thank you. I really appreciate it.
1: Yes. Is there a message for that you have for other singers like you? A message just for young people to motivate others.
0: My message to others is don't be scared to dream big. Like my saying is always, if Mr. Bean could do it, then who are you? So don't be afraid to dream big. If you want to do it, do it. If you feel that you want to be a singer, do it. If you want to take classes, do it. Don't be afraid and don't give up.
1: Nice one, nice one, nice one. Yes, Caitlin, please don't give up. You are very talented. I feel like you're such a superstar. You're amazing, man. Your music has touched me. And a few people that I've led to hear your song, they also say the same thing. And I'm going to try my best to help you in as many ways as I can. Do you understand? Do you hear me, Caitlin? Don't worry, Caitlin, I have your back, okay? Just keep pushing, keep writing those beautiful songs, keep them coming. We're gonna go. I told your mom that God always has a plan, you know. If you're born for this, if you really love it, there's a plan for you, and I'm here to make sure that you go somewhere with your talent. All right, I'm just going to play. I'm going to play your song, and then we're done. Thank you for tuning in. Yes, and thank you for your family. Thank you for your mom for being there for you. We need more supporters. Where is your mom, by the way? Mommy.
0: Where is she?
1: Mommy, what? How do you feel? How do you feel about your daughter having such a talented daughter?
0: How are you?
1: I'm good. Yourself? How do you feel about your daughter having?
0: I'm overproud. Well, taken as a daughter, especially with many talents that she has.
1: Yes.
0: So, taken is not just a voice. Not just the look, but she has the brain as well.
1: Yes.
0: With Satan's talent and a family standing behind her, we are proud of Satan from the deepest of our hearts. There's no thing I can say that my daughter is a disappointment. No, she's not. She's really, she's making the family proud.
1: Amazing
0: stuff. And we would love to see her on those big stages.
1: No, don't worry. I'm right behind you. I'm going to make sure that happens. Hey, I love you guys. I think you're amazing. Thank you for the efforts and the support that you're giving for other for your child, because you are showing other parents that it's a good thing to support their kids if they are into arts and stuff. You know. So I'm also very, very proud of you, okay? I'm proud of you, mommy. You're a super mom. You're a super mom, eh?
0: Thank you.
1: All right. Just say goodbye to Caitlin there, all right? Caitlin, goodbye, hey. Thank you for your time, okay?
0: Yes, yes.
1: Caitlin, thank you for your time. And
0: bye-bye.
1: Yes, thank you so much for your time and all the best. And like I said, I'm behind you. We'll have another meeting. I'll call you soon so that we can talk and discuss other things. All right.
0: Thank you so much.
1: Sweet stuff. Let me see if I can play your song. All right. Let me see if I can play your song. And then, yeah, we are done. We are done with our interview. All right. All right, good nighty. Nighty night. Sure. Yes, ladies and gentlemen, that was Caitlin DeLow. Yeah, she's from somewhere around Jersey there, man. She's doing her thing, man, and her mom contacted me on Facebook, and she was like, yeah, I have this amazing daughter. And you know me, KG to the KG, your local superhero, doing what I do the most, bruh, saving the world, bruh. Whoever, until if you need a helping hand, you know I'm here, man, to play my part, man. You know, this is what makes me feel good. This is my purpose. This is what life is about for me, man. Seeing you guys shine, seeing you guys become better, and just all of us becoming successful, man, really. We all deserve it, man. We all deserve it. I have Musan Chepo up in here. Let me see if I can play this song from Caitlin.

song by Caitlin. Yo, Caitlin, I hear your mom says you're crying, man. Sweet stuff, hey, sweet stuff. You're such a beautiful singer. I mean, man. I don't even know what to say. You got me so speechless. Thank you for your time. Thank you for taking the moment to talk to me. And all the best. I know you have a bright future, and I'm definitely going to make sure that you get there, okay? So stay strong for me and keep the beautiful work going. All right, ladies and gentlemen, we are about to get on into our jam session. I got my man, Musa Njebovu, in the house. Yeah, man, we're coming to you, man. Let's just play a song, and then, yeah.

0: Man, since we started the Kasi Jam sessions, there's been so many amazing artists coming through, and today I ain't gonna disappoint, man. I've got my man. Hey, this guy, he made me faint. He almost made me faint today because I was like, is he coming or what? I can't even know my first day. So he's here, man. That's my boy, Mosan Chebovu, man. Let's get into it. What's up, my brother?
1: Yo, spirit, my brother. I'm here. And yes, sorry, sir, for making you feel like that, man.
0: Man, you can make me feel bad.
1: Yeah,
0: sometimes.
1: You know the grand entrance, man.
0: I know you, man. You always got surprises.
1: Yes, man.
0: You are one guy who's always have surprises. You always have something up your sleeves. Always busy doing things, working for the community, man. Doing some positive stuff out there, man. You know, you're one of those, man. So many initiatives that you've started. I think you're one of those guys that needs to be celebrated, man. You know?
1: Is it?
0: Yeah, bro. Like, I'm fair to Oluan, I'm fair to Uzamile, Mozamile thing. I mean, you're trying your most. You're trying so much. You've done so much for this community, man. Yeah. I think it's really about time that, you know, we see you, man. We see you, and we give you your flowers and feet.
1: Yeah, man. Okay. I much appreciate that.
0: Just tell me a bit about yourself, man, in terms of who's Musa. Okay. You know, maybe I know you, but there's a whole lot of people who might want to know you, you know, because you've got that mysterious figure.
1: Okay,
0: let them know who you are a bit, man.
1: Sharp. Let me introduce myself. Thank you for first and foremost for hosting me your show. Man, I feel like it's gonna be home here because it's not the first time I came here. Last I was in the breakfast show with Mr. Lebukhadi, but it was for something different, hence you say, hey, I'm here and there and there and there, but I'm gonna brief you guys about everything, né? So my name is Musa. I was born and raised here in Carltonville, man.
0: Yes, sir.
1: Yeah. All the way from Baragwana, Mfethu. You understand?
0: Oh,
1: yeah,
0: yes,
1: yeah. Yes, pelo ila zase para. Kumbulu uti Vantuka.
0: Oh, that's why I'm slim,
1: Vantuka, Mfethu. Pelo ya zipetele school.
0: That's why I'm
1: slim, Mfethu. Yeah, what? Yeah, understand? Zipetele school, Mfethu. During those days, yeah, zipetele zetu. Abo say brandy. They didn't do into those pepies and stuff. Yeah, what? So, Trisha, Mfethu. Mpepele scoring, yeah, well, because it was those times, certain summons, he sends on,
0: yeah,
1: well, yeah, and then having to grow in such a community, yeah, well,
0: yes,
1: you feel good, you can't just sit back and say, okay, it's okay, yeah, well, and then the politics are there running the country, you understand, and they actually running our lives at the same time, yeah, well, running our careers, our dreams, you understand,
0: yeah,
1: so we can't wake up from the dreams because someone is running our dreams. Understand?
0: Yes.
1: So you can't wake up in such a dream that has been controlled. You understand?
0: Yeah, I know you're quite an activist, man.
1: I'm quite an activist. You understand?
0: I know you always, hey, bro. You're pushing and you're working hard, speaking for you. You like a mouthpiece for the community.
1: So
0: you know?
1: Simple thing, Utinje, as in, let's try to give what we can. You know?
0: Yeah.
1: Yeah. So long, kusaseko nemhlabeni, do what you can. Yabo.
0: Sure.
1: Ziyagezana. If I'm going to figure it out, yeah, well, someone can help me.
0: Just tell me a bit about your music journey, man. Just tell me
1: music
0: a bit about
1: journey.
0: Your music. Where did you? Because me, I knew you from Ages of Gage, bro. There was this group
1: Gage
0: that you guys had. I was such a fan. I think I was your first fan.
1: The Gage, we can go back. Because, hey, I don't know. The love of music started at an early age, man. I think it's something within my family. I was raised in church, understand? Lalama piano, lapa ma keyboards, lapa ngakabina ma piano, you know, organ,
0: yeah,
1: that the wooden keyboard.
0: Yeah.
1: We're playing those kind of keyboards back then, stand,
0: yeah.
1: And
0: so
1: then,
0: who really influenced you into music?
1: Actually, the person is not even singing.
0: Huh.
1: It's my brother.
0: Man.
1: My biological brother,
0: man.
1: Because of the love he has for music,
0: Luvo.
1: Yeah, bro.
0: Yeah. You know, we actually forget that you're Luvo's brother, bro.
1: You know, the guy is so amazing, man.
0: Yeah, no.
1: What
0: Luvo,
1: he did,
0: man.
1: Yeah,
0: he's
1: yeah, like for the country, not just for myself as a brother, and for people around Kutsong. But I think he has done a lot that people haven't seen. You understand?
0: Yeah.
1: Because I was introduced into. I was playing music, right? I didn't take it that serious. But because he's got that cycle of artists, and imagine he's got the cycle of big artists.
0: I know him,
1: and
0: bro.
1: When
0: I
1: they
0: him
1: come
0: when
1: to
0: I was
1: him,
0: just a kid,
1: when
0: the
1: they
0: guy.
1: Come to him, you understand, they bring their talents to him.
0: Like,
1: and I was wondering, oh, come on. People are coming all the way from Eastern Cape, Abo Nathi Mankanyi, Abo Vusinova, our big guys, they're coming to him here, I understand. And then I have to take care of these guys in Balalisela, Petain Room, breakfast, and then the guys will be rehearsing, and then I've got a piano there at home. They would ask me, hey, Mona, whose piano is this? Can you actually play this? Can you play some chords? Then the guys would sing, and then we'll start to sing along. And that's when I saw, good time, man, this thing. Imnandi, and I really like it. And then what influences more, kukuthi uba nomuntu oke waba naye in the same room, making it out there, you understand? Today I can see him in every channel, TV, and every big stage of South Africa, they are there, the guys. So I ngiyabona ukuthi lento njoba bebeyenza phambi kwami, I took it light at that time.
0: But you were actually being
1: influenced. But I was being influenced. So isikhathi masiloko sihamba nami singiyaqala, I want to know ukuthi enhle kwenzakalani ngomusic, kunama chords, kunani, you don't play one key, there's 12 keys, I have to go and study those keys and all those things. Currently I can play different sounds. I'm not playing only piano. I play guitar as well.
0: You got a guitar with you.
1: I got a guitar.
0: I want to jam with you.
1: So going to be jamming
0: with
1: a guitar today.
0: You remind me of Mali, my guy.
1: Ash, my brother.
0: I was like, hey, bro, I've had drummers, I've had guys with keyboards here, but I've never had a guitar player.
1: And
0: for me, that's like the basic instrument.
1: Yes,
0: yo, bro, let me call my brother to come and bring those vibes. Come and help. Hela, I get a little bit of the chakra.
1: The chakras, why is it? It's fun on the court. I'm trying to
0: get a massage.
1: No, we're doing this, my brother. Yeah, so yeah, sharp. We started there, and then I was influenced. It's a session in here, and Rasta, Bio.
0: Yeah, sabbatical.
1: He was here last time.
0: A few weeks back.
1: Yeah, so I met with Rasta.
0: Vibes, yeah.
1: I met with Rasta, but it was after I was working with Rasta Openi, then Rest in Peace. The short Rasta there, and
0: I
1: then also worked with Rasta Bushi.
0: The late
1: Rasta Bushi. Understand?
0: Legendary.
1: Yeah, the legendary Mazambani, understand?
0: Yeah.
1: So those guys are Prapita, Ewetela, you understand?
0: My God.
1: Yeah, about my live bands.
0: I've seen Prapita with the guys from Val.
1: Yes.
0: We did that gig, Kotao.
1: In that place,
0: So, awesome, man.
1: So these guys introduced me into live music, you understand? So, this studio thing, it's not really my thing because they have to prepare for studio and live music, man, it just comes out.
0: Yeah,
1: I understand. Yeah. It just comes out, you understand?
0: Sure.
1: So yeah, I started there, ngahlangana nabo Mbulelo.
0: Yeah,
1: I understand.
0: Mbulele
1: Q, we recruited Mbulelo. Mbulelo, man, you can sing, Yeah, he was still a young boy from church that time. We're having a session there by the car wash, the Makosin, and then the guy came in. I had a very beautiful backing voice there.
0: Yeah.
1: And when I turned back, I thought it was a woman.
0: Hey,
1: this guy, who's this guy?
0: I made sure
1: the guys search for the guy and find him. I need him now. I need to work with this guy. You understand? Yeah, then we started a group called The Gauge. It was me, Mbulelo, Simpiwe, the late Simpiwe, may his soul rest in peace. The guy taught me how to play a guitar. Because I was playing a guitar. I started playing guitar a long time ago, but off key. The guitar was really, really, really off key. But it didn't mind because I was doing what I liked and it sounded the way I wanted. So it was actually unique and I lost that style vibration. Now I'm using an international style. I don't have my own style. Until we met, we worked together until we met Abo Kolino Senga, We worked on the album, Yamangongo, those Kosa music, you understand?
0: Yeah.
1: Tinamangongo.
0: I see that song.
1: Tinamangongo. Yeah, so we started, we did that album, and then we were signed by his record, Nosenga Record. For 3 years, we were busy in the Val there, but it was another story to tell, you understand? Because our people didn't see us.
0: Do you have music that you've released? Do you have something on YouTube?
1: I have thought about it. But I think it's not the time yet to release.
0: Is there anything that you've been working on that we can look forward to?
1: Yes, there's something, but it's going to be a surprise for the whole South Africa, because at this time I'm not coming that direction people are expecting me. That in this new project we are doing pop, like English pop.
0: Like the song that
1: the lady just played. So the person I'm busy working with is taking it very sensitively, you understand?
0: Yeah.
1: Yeah, we've got three ready songs.
0: Recorded.
1: Mastered.
0: We should have just listened to one song at least. Man.
1: No, they are bylaws, you know, man. Not yet. You know these tables.
0: Industry stuff.
1: You know this industry stuff with those red tapes, man, you know.
0: I get.
1: Yeah, but I feel better when I meet my niggas at the wood, my artist that I grew up with, like yourself, you know, Vibe Taylor. If we play together, you understand, it reminds me of who I am, you understand, of what I want to see, because I know the feeling, we all feel it. We all want to be in the same stage. We all want the same dream, you understand?
0: Yeah.
1: So it feels much better at home than on those big stages. That's what I can tell you.
0: Yeah.
1: That is why I'm not into the rush of, TV, the screens. We've been there. We've seen
0: how
1: people are exploited. We've been exploited by these systems.
0: You've signed record deals.
1: We come from there, so
0: my guy.
1: It's better to start at home, my brother.
0: Yeah.
1: Better be loved by your own.
0: And you also ventured into Marathon TV. How's that going?
1: Ish, my brother. Okay, that is going very well. Because now we are growing. We are growing in another way. Né? Because Marathon TV is actually a platform where any media company, individual company that is there, is able to come and work with us. You bring the content, we look at the content, whether it's relevant for the station.
0: So you've been broadcasting on your channel and what?
1: Currently, we have stopped because there are lots of broadcasters around which we are busy engaging with them so that we can work together and have one content in one channel.
0: True.
1: You understand?
0: Yeah.
1: Because we are so many, you don't know who to watch. So at least if there's a platform where I can watch the content of Mahavata, the Ascendant, I can watch the content of Vibration Taylor, I can watch the content of Yasefoshville. You understand? I can watch the content
0: all
1: in one platform. So that is what we are pushing for.
0: Yeah, I think
1: that's
0: what we need right here in Marapo. Just that unity, man. Because
1: you've
0: got so many people doing so many things.
1: So many things.
0: But there's really not like a circulation of information.
1: Now it becomes like, it's more like a competition.
0: Exactly.
1: So we don't need that. We don't need to compete. You need to compete with the world, like the system. We need to beat the system. The system should not lead us. We must lead the system to the direction that we are headed.
0: Yes, sir. Yes, sir. No, most definitely. So what do you have for us today, man? What are we doing today?
1: I'm just here to jam with you, man. Jam with your listeners there. We can do anything, man.
0: I just want music, man.
1: Yeah, I can play the guitar for them. I'm just greeting here.

0: usisthandwa sam. Yeah, stuff like that, man, you know.
1: Yeah, I'm too godly, you understand?
0: So I'm full of love. I love women, not like I love to date women. I love women because they are wonderful people. I believe they are my mom is my God, you understand?
1: Yeah,
0: my father at least ukhonile ukuthi atshala imbewu lapha, and then my mom had to carry that imbewu for 9 months. So I was actually built for 9 months in that womb, you understand? So I respect them a lot for that. I love my mom. Hello, mommy, I love you so much. I love you so much.
1: You've got a very dope mom, bro.
0: Yo, my mom, Fethi, even comes to my events, you know?
1: She's
0: 70 years this
1: such
0: year.
1: A super mom.
0: Yeah, but she can still attend my events, you know?
1: Yeah.
0: You say, that's my boy.
1: Yeah,
0: understand?
1: No,
0: so
1: cool.
0: Yeah, that spirit ukuthi kusona abazali ababelievayo, you understand? Abantwaneni babo. Yeah. So I like women. I like to say wonderful words to women because yazi ukuthi abantu laba abantu abasensitive, abantu abathanda ukunconywa, abantu abafuna ukuthandwa, you understand? They deserve it. Yabo. Ngokunomkhubulwana labantu laba, you understand?
1: Pantsi.
0: And yeah. To the guys that are doing that, bafethu, man. This is not good, bafethu. These people ba deserve ukuthi baphathwe ngcono, baphathwe yithi. They depend on us. Yes, we see the system ukuthi amajita akasebenzi in yabo, but that does not change ukuthi you are the head, you should be protecting them, yabo, baphethe kahle. So as continuous sibaphathe kahle, sibanikele, sibabonisa uthando, sibahloniphe. Don't cheat, guys. The problem ukuthi kuyachitiwa, yabo. People are not honest to themselves. They are not honest to their partners. Yabo, there's just no honesty. So guys, try to not cheat. If into like party kahle kunento ongasayithandi ngomuntu wakho, tshena umuntu wakho ukuthi emfethu lana ngila engathi kusahambi libe sivumelane ngakhona, yabo.
1: So who's the woman in your life now?
0: Eh, hey, my brother. there is a woman in my life by the name of Lebu, ne?
1: Okay.
0: She's such a wonderful woman.
1: Hey, Lebu!
0: Hey, understand? She's such a wonderful woman. I thought I will never do it again. You know, impede.
1: Never love again.
0: Uko ahamba ohamba kuphela isihlangu kuvele iminkenke nibizani manga yabo ubona or no ngihloka reef akihloki teki fela fast akihloki in fela fast ihloka gumboots or reef wabo or sithlaku sa tsipi wabo. So while I'm still searching for sithlaku sa tsipi wabo, akathola sithlaku se comfortable mfethu yabo. So mfethu, I'm floating in love, you know. It's a mamnati.
1: I'm
0: gonna say sentofonto. But I can sleepwalk, you know. At the same time, you know.
1: Yeah.
0: Oh, man, much love. A sharp. I can't promise into thing out.
1: Lucky you, man.
0: Yeah, because Gausan, you'll be playing me this record. I say, well, I'm gonna, you said, you know, it's forever. You confessed on radio, yes, and you understand. But yeah, Gamrata one rata peg. I like the fact that she likes me as I am. Abo, kimotu music, kimotu o haslang. Abo, eh, kilwana le life. I don't fight. I don't run around looking for a job.

0: stuff like that. Yeah, well, so she's got that mind. They can allow you. I'm shining go, man.
1: I'm shining go. Yeah, by the way, Bafetu, you're right here. You tuned into Marathon 360 Radio, Bafetu. We're on the creative corner, Bafetu. And right now, it's a jam session. It's a jam session.
0: Yeah, we do
1: it on Thursdays, man. You know, bringing dope artists in studio to come and jam. What's on jam with you?
0: I'm going to go to the next time. I'm going to go to the next time.

0: Uvira must turn us on. The good Tanda Yaninya, it's not a real song, you understand?
1: Yeah.
0: But in Japan, is which if this thing like Utando, Luku, Yabo, anytime, give love wherever you go, Yabo, Tanganavandi Strat and show some love, man, you know. Just greet people. It's cost nothing to love, man, you understand? Yeah. I know, see, I turned to Jenna Tin, good to see Bashe, him no Montejuan today, Abo, Yamona, I love you. You know the feeling how it feels. Imagine, Gutsi, Mawinigezo, Munyumun, we are born. Now I feel appreciated, Gutsi, we are turned, Abo, I'm turned the moon to Nai with Unani, Aganani, Tande, Gutsi Nayo, Moon to Jenna.
1: Tande!
0: Tande!
1: I'm Chapeleo, I'm Chapeleo.
0: I respect the ingoma zabantu, yo. There's a reason. I'm local and I'll always stay local.
1: Yeah.
0: Yeah, I understand.
1: Let's go. Give me that local stuff.
0: I'm
1: Let's
0: local. I'll always stay local because we go in stages. We play with big artists. They don't play our songs.
1: Yeah.
0: Not even as copyright.
1: Yeah.
0: You understand? But because we need the people to understand us in this scenario. To entertain those people, you need to play in something or magari, to listen or whatever, to lingoma someone so that they can recognize there's an artist today. Yabo, abantu bethu singabacela ukuthi cela uko nje usiphindlebe nje umizuzu. You understand?
1: Hence the Kasi Jam sessions.
0: Yes,
1: celebrating local
0: is lacking.
1: Local is lacking.
0: Because some shy system is my engineers in charge. So I'm not gonna play Yama songs wonke because I'm telling you go to see a pair, gang it.
1: Yeah.
0: Ngakuzwisa nje ukuthi siziyapi yabo. 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

0: 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But nayo it's called istimela for a reason. 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You understand? Singafiki. Let me make you an example yabo. One guy once kwabane nama flood. It was flooding like it's happening in Cape Town now. You understand? Flooding everywhere. You understand? Because he believed in God so much. You understand? He knew that God will save him. You understand? So kwa flood kwa neta kwazi umuntu before it started to flood with a horse. Utemu na kibela siyambe mfethu. Yabo. Because lenda will esihlala kuyo anytime it was gonna sink or something kuzowa la yabo. No, I'm waiting for God yabo to save me. You understand?
1: Yeah.
0: Hey, this guy yabo. And yeah. then again yabo, came another person yabo ngemoto emfethu gibela sihambi because lo mhlaba esikusezantsi amanzi azogcwala la siye kumhlaba ongaphezulu. You understand? Like, I know I'm waiting for God, yabo, to take me from this position to another position. And then came the last person with a boat. Ekubeni manje lo muntu sekugibele kuphi? Phezu kwe-roof. Amanzi is flooding, bro. You understand? The guy came with a boat. The last hope. You understand?
1: Okay, so it was the guy with the horse, and then it was the guy with?
0: With the car.
1: With the car, okay.
0: And then now, it's the guy with the boat. Yeah. You understand? But still, the man couldn't get into the boat. You understand? Because he was waiting for God to save him. You understand?
1: Sure.
0: And then it flooded. He drowned. He died. When he got the chance to face God face to face, you understand? He was so angry with God. Why? Why? Why did you let me die? And God told him something. I sent you a man in a horse to save you. You didn't climb. I sent you a car. You didn't get into the car. I sent you a boat. You didn't get into the boat. What else do you need from me? You understand? So this is the real thing that we see in real life. Some opportunities do come. And people will take them light.
1: Hey,
0: understand? Joel. Like you are branding, you have a business in the location. You know this Miraphone 360. Mm. You need customers. You need to come and advertise your business here.
1: Mm.
0: Do they do it?
1: No, I've even invited some entrepreneurs. I'm like, guys.
0: How many marketing campaigns have you done to say, come and have this feeling? I'm here, guys. I'm here. Musa is here. I'm having that feeling. Oh, we have a real studio in Mirafo. Why are you not coming here? People are looking for jobs. Why are they not coming here and ask for jobs? We understand. They will say there are no jobs. But there's a listener somewhere who needs a maid, who needs a garden boy, who needs something, and a plumber, or something. You understand? So we must stop that thing of waiting.
1: And taking, as you say, opportunities lightly.
0: how many people say there are no jobs? When you say, give me your CV, I don't have a CV.
1: Yo, bro.
0: How are you looking for a job without a ready CV? Are you ready? Are you job ready? Are you prepared to work?
1: Yeah.
0: Why
1: are you
0: don't,
1: employable?
0: Are you employable? Did you get yourself ready to be employed? Do you have the resources in place to be in employed? Your CV, is it ready? Is it certified? You understand? People don't take care of those things. Because they are waiting for God to come and save them. So the song, basically.
1: Stimela.
0: If I was kibed, ungami pamgwaso, sizokunyathela. Yabo. If I see la uyakhona, siyeke sidlule. But it must it could be the last train.
1: You what's your last card, mchalo?
0: The last card. Ube walala emjipa.
1: Yeah, wena mfethu.
0: Ke walala emjipa.
1: Yeah, wena khala ka sothega
0: ke. Ha, le mfethu ke music mjana go fele di trini.
1: O itse.
0: O fo fela na koma.
1: You sleeping go di garage.
0: O fo fela na koma. Train ya bo fele e fitla ka 7.
1: O fo fela ka 6.
0: Ka 6. We understand. And then how to go gigging ko Jozi somewhere. Wabon, there's no taxis that will be some more from 9 o'clock or 10 o'clock or like that. So you have to make a plan. Robale ko police station, go park, robale kai kai, you understand? Because the last train evade. So now what I would say to people, now more most ticket, let's say, because I love what you are doing, my brother. I love what you just did with the previous interviewer. She's young,
1: yeah,
0: and she's got a beautiful voice. She's got a dream, and she's confident, and she's confident about this. Angisabi lutho, I'm reading wali for what they call it.
1: Yeah, she even said it. Don't be afraid.
0: Don't be afraid of living your dreams. Yabo.
1: Yeah.
0: Try is the best. Who said that? Who came with those words?
1: I don't know.
0: But they are there to change our lives. But we don't know who came with those words. Try is the best. Who said so?
1: Yes, sir. I don't know.
0: But yeah, unfortunately.
1: No, but I love how you sounded.
0: You know, man, I like to talk. I talk a lot. Unfortunately.
1: Yeah, I love that. What you just said, Ne, was very profound. And I love the storytelling.
0: It
1: almost feels like you are having a show, like a live show. You know? The way we kuluma ngakhona.

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1: yo hayi wena obathu ngilisa wena
0: angithi manje mele siswelele angithi manje siswelezelani wena mfethu zona lezi zinto esikhuluma ngazo
1: this guy wants to make me cry
0: Sishwelezela nje lezi zinto esikhuluma ngazo.
1: You make me cry though. You want to make me cry.
0: Sometimes we think ukuthi yabo phela thina we are black people at the end of the day. And isixhosa sami siyangichaza because yenzani? Senza ukuthi ngikhumbule ukuthi nginegama elesibini ngeEnglish imnandi bayibiza second name. Surname, ne? Eh. Engizelwe nalo because your name yabo you were given by a parent your parent but a surname you were born with it you are not the only one with that surname your father has it your father's father has it
1: oshayenge isichakazelo sakho
0: la oh tolo udla ngamandla umchenga uvumba nempongo uzulu yabo
1: yeah
0: yeah yeah sure. Yeah anginokusa
1: so uthosa uzulu
0: uzulu tolo udla ngamandla
1: okay
0: yeah uzulu
1: Oh, all right. Oh, that's why I saw Zulu. On the because I'm confused if you're Xhosa Zulu.
0: No, otolo ngamaZulu. But babhaca kwaXhosa.
1: Oh.
0: Eh, ilabantu babizwa amabhaca. Yabo, mabefika phakathi kwaXhosa. They are made imark. Bayasikiwa so
1: yes, that you can see good
0: this Xhosa is not that Xhosa. The Xhosa from KZN who is in our
1: place. It's a
0: Xhosa
1: from KZN.
0: Yes. Oh. Yeah, no, because we are all black. How will I know ukuthi ungubani wakuphi?
1: Oh, yeah. So those riding, they're not just in jeans.
0: Yes, it's a uniform. Fashion. It's a uniform. Yeah, I will know you are working at SAPS with your attire. I will know you are a soldier with the combat. I'll know with you are a security officer with your combat. I'll know you are a student with your school uniform. You understand?
1: Interesting stuff.
0: Yes.
1: Man. Interesting stuff.
0: You understand? Even if we can be black, we are all students, but of which school? Kona manje, we have a new problem. I think we should also raise that.
1: Yeah. Let's talk about it.
0: Let's talk about it and just to wrap.
1: Yeah.
0: Ne? There's this thing yenzakala manje lokushini abafana abashana. Kodikela abafethu ulaka phansi
1: what do you think causes that why is it all of a sudden this year just
0: this year yabo I can't blame abazali I can't blame the government I can't blame the teachers you understand I would blame the internet yeah our students are exposed to everything you understand that violence everything yabo what you see every day records in your mind tomorrow you become it you understand you become what you eat and remember the soul does not eat food what you see with your eyes will dwell inside you yabo you'll be filled with it one day you will become it because you are what you eat so your spirit your eyes what you feed your eyes what you feed your ears you will become that you understand so I think the violence is in their phones you understand and then we'll see the results in them that's what I think you understand I can't blame abazali it's in the internet to organize a team a group of people there's no loudspeaker but when they go and fight there are as many as the community those boys how do they organize themselves through the communication yama phone yabo omunye uyashawa esikolweni esithile send message to esinyi isikolo before isikolo siphuma obviously angeke uphuma ngithi umshayele umfethu and sitshenile efonini you understand ifoni ifika kanjani esikolweni currently we know the situation that is happening at school who shot those videos

0: those videos because it's a student. You understand? So we have a problem there. You understand?
1: Yeah, no, heavy. So I don't know, man. Are we closing it with one song or a challenge? We've got just 5 minutes left.
0: Just 5 minutes. Let me just play a jazz because I think that we still we have people about tender jazz about.
1: Carry me through, man.
0: Sure. Yeah, let me at least play something for them.

0: man, yeah man, yeah man. Yeah man, I love the spirit, man.
1: I love this stuff. Thank you, Musam Jogovu, yeah, man. Thank you for being here. I'm so happy that you came through, man. You blessed me. You know, like you always do, man. Every time
0: yes, I can.
1: Yes, I appreciate you, man. I appreciate you so much. All the best with your career. All the best with your endeavors. I know, Proud Easy. Yo, I know there's a lot going on.
0: There's a lot, man. There's a lot. There's a lot. And to all the music makers, guys, business, music is business.
1: Yeah.
0: Music is business. Your acting is business.
1: Yeah.
0: Stop allowing these people to exploit you. Start charging. Know your worth.
1: Yes.
0: Know how much is your 5 minutes. Know how much is your 10 minutes. Know how much is your 30 minutes. You understand, guys?
1: That,
0: yeah, that's how much you're worth, man.
1: Yes,
0: if
1: sir.
0: You know, if you ask good to Funukulala, pay 10,000 every month. Start counting now, 500 a day.
1: Yeah.
0: Yeah, good, 50 yeah. rand
1: salute.
0: A day.
1: Salute, shop, guys. That was the Creative Corner, Bafetu. We just had a jam session with me and Musam Jogovu, Bafetu, right here on Morafon 360 Radio. Like I said, Bafetu, this is not goodbye, but this is Hello South Africa, man. Retla kopana Saturday on the Ultimate Chill Sport with more amazing guests. So super, Bafetu. Have a lovely night. Thank you again, Musam Jogovu. I'm blessed, man. You guys bless me so much when you come here. You have no idea what you do to my soul, man.
0: Yes,
1: I really appreciate you.
0: No, we appreciate the invitation, Mfethu. Anytime, anytime, even if you can call us just to come and talk. I'm open for talking. Yes, we've got the men conference, and we've got the programs to assist people who are not working.
1: One of these Saturdays.
0: Remember, I was talking to you. I was talking to you about some programs that we are busy compiling, so that we can give back to the community. People are not working.
1: Bro, if you have anything,
0: people are not working
1: that you wanna announce or whatever, you're welcome to come through, even if it's not on my show. But just keep the information so that you disseminate the information.
0: Yes,
1: you know me, I deal with media.
0: Sure, pass on.
1: Bro. Let's pass on the messages. Yeah. Let's get this information to circulate.
0: Yeah, I think by June, I'll be starting a quest to actually teach people on how to actually make money through your phone.
1: Yes, sir.
0: Digitally.
1: That's what's up.
0: Yeah,
1: no, we'll talk about it next time.
0: So we'll be doing those. So next time I'm here, I'm sure I'll be talking about that.
1: Yes, sir.
0: Because the products are ready. Ready for the people.
1: Stuff.
0: Yeah, man.
1: No, thank you, man. I know you've got a lot to offer the community. It's nothing but love. Yo. Salute.
2: Yeah. Woke up feeling good. Yeah.
3: Hey, V. Line them up.

0: bitch.
1: It's your boy Easy from Wedela Mphakamisa Slam Station 2.
2: Yeah. 360 Radio.

0: Too many people downstairs.
1: I know.
0: Did
1: I
0: you
1: know.
0: See that? Oh. That's why I came up here. See, this is nice. Peace and quiet.
1: Yeah, this is very nice.
0: But I'm anxious to get home. So am I.